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2: Part 2. Your all-request Sunday Night Classics. Another 16 requests are on the way this hour, and more from William Lee Golden from the Oak Ridge Boys in 6 minutes as they get ready for their show Friday night at Country Tonight Theater in Pigeon Forge. Let's not delay. Let's get right to line one. Hi, who is this?
3: This is Jake and Rachel. We're out here riding around listening to the Sunday Night Classics. We love the show.
2: Well, thank you, Jake and Rachel. 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
2: Sure thing. I always love this song, so let's do it.
3: Thank you.
2: You're welcome. Thank you for being on the show tonight. You know, John Conley, he's the one who was a mortician in Kentucky before he moved to Nashville, got into radio, and then met some record executives who gave him a shot. And he became a country star.

0: I can safely say that that is one of the two most requested Christmas songs we get on WIVK. It is Thank God for Kids from the Oak Ridge Boys. The other one is Hard Candy Christmas from Dolly Parton. It's Sunday Night Classics on the Frog Station. William Lee Golden from the Oak Ridge Boys is our special guest tonight. They're getting ready for a show Friday night at Country Tonight Theater in Pigeon Forge, countrytonightpf.com, if you want to get ticket information. And William Lee, you're the lead singer on Thank God for Kids.
1: Yeah, I sang that song. Eddie Raven wrote that song about 7 years before the Oak Ridge Boys did our first Christmas album. And he brought it to the studio when we were recording and said, "Hey guys, this may not be a regular Christmas song, but I think it fits this project." We heard it, we loved it, we recorded it. Ron Chatsy asked me to sing lead on it. But we sang it. The record label thought that it needed to be released about Thanksgiving in 1982 before Christmas, to be played through Christmas to kind of promote our brand new Christmas album. First Christmas album we'd ever made. And anyhow, this Christmas came and went. The little song kept going up the charts. And about the end of January, it became a number one country song. So, yeah, it was more than a Christmas song. We sing it all year long.
0: Well, we play it all year long on Sunday Night Classics. It's a Frog Family favorite, William Lee.
1: I love the song. Eddie Raven wrote a classic, and I think it should be sang every Christmas and every day that you get an opportunity. Since I recorded the song that same year, before Christmas, it was out that time, I became a grandfather for the first time, so...
0: That makes it even more special. William Lee Golden, tonight's guest on Sunday Night Classics. Stay with us, William Lee.

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25: Fall forecast.
26: Monday, high temperatures reach in the low 90s with a small chance for an isolated shower or storm into the evening. I'm meteorologist Belle Oliver in the WVLT First Alert Weather Center.
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2: The number I'm looking for is 11. 11 requests at 865-656-9485. 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I'm Kent Stevens, line two. Hey, who is this?
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1: Hello, darling. 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I've decided not to give you the present this year. In fact, I think it's about time I took some things away. I'd like to take away the suspicion that I know clouds your world at times by giving you some faith to hold on to, honey, whenever your hand is not in mine.

I'd like to take away some of your lonely moments by spending more of mine with you. And I'd like to take away some of those so-so kisses and replace them with ones that really say I love you. And I want to take away the doubt you sometimes have about my love by showing it more, much more than I've shown it lately. And then if someone should ask you what I got you for your birthday, well, you can say, why, he didn't give me anything, but he sure took a lot of things away.

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3: In 6 minutes, we'll check in with William Lee Golden from the Oak Ridge Boys before their show this coming Friday night at Country Tonight Theater. 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
4: 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Love the show.
3: Well, Angie, I love having you on the show. 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
3: You too. Let's flash back to 1995 when this one was named ACM Song of the Year.

0: Trying to Love Two Women was the third number one the Oak Ridge Boys had after they moved over from gospel to country. 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The Oaks are at Country Tonight Theater in Pigeon Forge Friday night for their annual concert. William Lee Golden is the guest on the show tonight. And William Lee, you have a new photography book out, don't you?
1: I do. I've got two books out. During the pandemic, I wrote an autobiography with Scott England. He helped me write it. He would interview me and ask the questions, and I would answer, and I asked him, I said, Scott, talk to anybody else you want to, man, that we talk about here. He talked to all the Oak Ridge Boys. He talked to our manager and different friends of mine, and he talked to two of my wives, my first wife and my fourth wife. My first wife got into some stories I was not going to get into, but stories I couldn't deny about my unfaithfulness and trying to love two women. At the time that Oak Ridge Boys song was released, that was kind of like my life story. So there's a chapter in my book called Trying to Love Two Women. But then this year, I put out the photography book. It's photographs that I took on tour with the Oak Ridge Boys, basically getting out of the hotel, out of them buses, and maybe get a car, get someone to take me out to a beautiful scenic area, some great state parks, national parks, and just incredible, beautiful scenery that America has to offer. And we put together about 250 of my choice photos out of 100,000 that I'd taken with digital photography, and put this book together. I've got several of my photos blown up to big images that's hanging in our home here, and big images, 30 by 40 inches. Our dining room has, we're sitting on the edge of the Grand Canyon. There's four large photographs on the wall, and some other photos I've got in my old home. My house is older than Tennessee. This house was built when it was still North Carolina. It was built in 1786. It was built 3 years before George Washington was president and 10 years before Tennessee was a state. And that's where I'm at right now talking to you. I've been here for 46 years now. Makes me still feel young.
0: Well, singing with those two youngsters you've got with the Oak Ridge Boys now will keep you young, William Lee. We've got another hour to go with him. Stick around tonight on Sunday Night Classics.

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0: 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Any Nissan, any size. And that's for the entire month of September. And that's only at Ted Russell Nissan right here in beautiful West Knoxville on Kingston Pike.
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23: Fall forecast.
24: Partly cloudy and mild. Temperatures sitting around 70. Heading out early for your Monday morning. We're hot once again by Monday afternoon. High temperatures reaching the low 90s. A few isolated storms are possible into the afternoon and evening, some of which could be on the stronger side with gusty winds and heavy rain. I'm meteorologist Bell Oliver in the WVLT First Alert Weather Center.
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2: 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I'm Kent Stevens, line 5. Who is this?
3: This is Matthew Cromer, but people just call me Matt.
2: Okay. Hello, Matt. Where are you from?
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2: Well, very cool. I do that all the time, too. 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Mr. Matt, thank you for the long-distance request tonight, all the way from Cincinnati, Ohio.

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2: Part 3 of the show starts right now, and we're not finished with William Lee Golden from the Oak Ridge Boys either. He's back in 6 minutes as they get ready for their show Friday night, Country Tonight Theater in Pigeon Forge. Teeing up 16 requests for the hour. Here's the first one, line 1. Who is this?
3: This is Jason. I'm over here by Dandridge.
2: That's God's country. 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
3: 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I'm a truck driver. I'm home, so see what you can do, I guess.
2: 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I'm doing it right now. 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

0: and Fancy Free. Oak Ridge Boys, number one, crossover hit two in 1981 on Sunday Night Classics. Richard Sturban one time corrected me. It's not I'm sitting fancy free, it's I'm setting fancy free, like you're setting on a front porch. Of course, Richard had to stop touring about a year and a half ago with pancreatic cancer, still battling that. Joe Bonsall died about 3 years ago, so he's gone. William Lee Golden, special guest tonight. I hope you're not planning on retiring anytime soon. You're not, are you?
1: Well, we're not. The fact is that none of us started the Oak Ridge Boys. It was started back during World War II, actually, in Oak Ridge, Tennessee, during the development of the atomic bomb. And it's been going and passed down from generation to generation, from fans to members. And again, we've got this young Ben James. He's in his 20s when he joined the Oak Ridge Boys. I was in my 20s when I joined the group. Dwayne Allen was in his 20s. He was right out of college. But we all started when we were younger, but thank God we've had an illustrious career. And we feel like that it's our obligation to pass the torch to a new generation. And that's what we're bringing. We're bringing to brand new generation Oak Ridge Boys to Pigeon Forge, this young kid Ben James and this young Aaron Lee McCoon. And he's a guy that Dolly Parton chose to sing on her last album with her.
0: One of the things that is so unique about the Oak Ridge Boys is, first of all, your longevity. But as your members have changed through the years, our generations have changed. Our grandfathers loved your gospel. Our fathers loved your gospel and country. We've been the country generation, and now our kids continue to love the Oak Ridge Boys.
1: We have people that come to see our shows, young people today. I mean, there's young 13, 14-year-old kids that's just avid Oak Ridge Boys fans. They get their parents to bring them to different places to see us. But we have been passed down, and there's always people coming up and said, you know, we've been following y'all since our grandparents brought us when we were young kids. They're gone, but it's still, we feel closer to them coming to your shows. We've always been a family-oriented group to begin with. That's what's kept us alive and kept us being able to sing year after year.
0: The Oak Ridge Boys are at Country Tonight Theater in Pigeon Forge Friday night. 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
20: Fall forecast.
21: Monday, high temperatures reach in the low 90s with a small chance for an isolated shower or storm into the evening. I'm meteorologist Belle Oliver in the WVLT First Alert Weather Center.
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2: I can play 11 requests if you want to get yours in. That's all before 10 on Sunday Night Classics. I'm Kent Stevens. 865-656-9485. Line 2. Hey.
3: Hey, Kent. Brad from Greenville.
2: Oh, it's our friend Brad. What are you doing tonight?
3: I'm listening at work. I'm at the Kenjo Market on AJ Highway in Greenville. So people stop in and see us. We got WIBK playing.
2: You guys have that granddaddy sub. It's huge. You know, that's good for football season. Impressive, Brad. So what are we about to pump through those speakers on AJ Highway in Greenville tonight at Kenjo?
3: I'd like to hear some Merle Haggard, if you don't mind.
2: Let's go way back to 1969 for Okie from Muskogee. How's that?
3: Thank you. Have a good night.
2: You're welcome, Brad. You too. Stop by and see him. Kenjo, AJ Highway in Greenville.

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2: 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Line three.
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2: Are you enjoying all these classic hits as much as I am tonight? What a great list of requests you're giving me. Line 4. Hey.
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2: Hello, Miss Sunshine. What's going on tonight?
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0: Bobby Sue, 107.7 WIVK Sunday Night Classics, a 1982 number one on the country chart, did well on the Adult Contemporary and the Billboard Hot 100, too. Crossed over. I'm Kent Stevens. William Lee Golden from the Oak Ridge Boys has been our guest all night because on Friday night, they are at Country Tonight Theater in Pigeon Forge. And William Lee, what's the show going to be like?
1: Man, we're going to be singing Oak Ridge Boys hits, and we'll probably do somewhere down in the show, we'll do a little gospel segment from where we came from. We'll do three or four gospel songs, and we'll certainly be ending up with Elvira and Bobby Sue and some of the songs that everybody expects us to sing. But we'll be doing Thank God for Kids, Trying to Love Two Women, Y'all Come Back Saloon, You're the One in a Million. Anyhow, leaving Louisiana in the broad daylight and on, so American made certain songs that the Oak Ridge Boys had had on radio back in our time.
0: I've always gotten a big kick out of the fact that for 30 years, the first 30, you guys were gospel, and then in the 1970s, the late 70s, you switched to country, and the former gospel group's first country song was Y'all Come Back Saloon.
1: And you know, that song went up the charts. It became number two on the country music charts for about 3 or 4 weeks. There was one song that kept us from going number one, that it stayed at number one for about 5 weeks. And that was a duet, had a song called Heaven's Just a Sin Away by the Kendalls. So it was amazing that Heaven's Just a Sin Away kept the Y'all Come Back Saloon from, he kept it at number two.
0: You couldn't plan that better. My friend William Lee Golden, so grateful for the time you've given us tonight on Sunday Night Classics.
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21: Fall forecast.
22: We're left with another hot and steamy day for Monday. High temperatures pushing into the low 90s, feeling more like those mid to upper 90s. We'll see the small chance for a few isolated to scattered showers and thunderstorms, mostly into the afternoon and evening, some of which could be on the stronger side with some gusty winds. I'm meteorologist Belle Oliver in the WVLT First Alert Weather Center.
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2: Big thank you to William Lee Golden from the Oak Ridge Boys for giving us so much time tonight on the Classic Show. 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And they will run out. They'll sell that thing out. Let's get one more request in before we hang up the headphones for another week. Line 5. Who is this?
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2: 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Thank you for wrapping up the show tonight. God bless you. Let's do all the good we can in all the ways we can. I'm Kent Stevens. 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

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Love somebody. 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
11: Fall forecast.
3: Monday, high temperatures reach in the low 90s with a small chance for an isolated shower or storm into the evening. I'm meteorologist Belle Oliver in the WVLT First Alert Weather Center.
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How will you finish? Ingles, we're with you every step of the way.

0: 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That's Sam Hunt on the Frog. Ella Langley, Morgan Wallen together coming up next. And your forecast is straight ahead on the Frog Station.
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14: Fall forecast.
15: Partly cloudy and mild. Temperatures sitting around 70. Heading out early for your Monday morning. We're hot once again by Monday afternoon. High temperatures reaching the low 90s. A few isolated storms are possible into the afternoon and evening, some of which could be on the stronger side with gusty winds and heavy rain. I'm meteorologist Belle Oliver in the WVLT First Alert Weather Center.
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0: 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Bailey Zimmerman coming up, holy smokes. Billy Currington, people are crazy. 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
1: Fall forecast.
2: Monday, high temperatures reaching the low 90s with a small chance for an isolated shower or storm into the evening. I'm meteorologist Belle Oliver in the WVLT First Alert Weather Center.
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Thanks for choosing East Tennessee's number one station to wind down the week with. Luke Combs, Sleepless in a Hotel Room. I can

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0: so. 107.7 WIVK, say so. That's Dan and Shay on the Frog, Jason Aldean straight ahead, Dierks Bentley as well, and your forecast on the way next.
1: 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We have a new game. It's Where Are You Listening to the WIVK Stream? 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Well,
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3: Fall forecast.
4: We're left with another hot and steamy day for Monday. High temperatures pushing into the low 90s, feeling more like those mid to upper 90s. We'll see the small chance for a few isolated to scattered showers and thunderstorms, mostly into the afternoon and evening, some of which could be on the stronger side with some gusty winds. I'm meteorologist Belle Oliver in the WVLT First Alert Weather Center.
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1: He's a ranch hand in a pinch, man. Hotter than the red on the cattle brand. Cause she's a gold digger with a quick trigger. A cast iron skillet swinging lid flipper. Now he's a double wide on the county line.

0: Good morning, good evening, whatever time of day it is for you. Always happy that you are here. I'm Justin. It's the Overnight Ride. Chase Beckham on the show tonight. We'll be with him in just a few. It's Cody Johnson and Horseback.
1: He's a ranch hand in a pinch, man. 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

horseback. 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

0: It's Justin. This is The Overnight Ride. Chase Beckham is here this Friday. He's got his brand new EP called Old Fashioned. So what does old fashioned mean to you?
1: Usually a cocktail. On this, it's definitely about kind of just all the things that that I grew up, you know, loving. The nostalgic things, you know what I mean? That you just kind of slowly watch disappear. The song's about kind of hanging on to those things, those feelings, and you know, just little weird things. Like at my grandma's house, she had this, you know, corded old wind-up telephone that you could walk to every room in the house with it, and you know, cuckoo clocks and granddaddy clocks and just weird stuff like that. You know what I mean? It's just all the stuff that I remember so vividly from my childhood that, you know, you just don't really see that kind of stuff around anymore. And it's just about, you know, kind of just hanging on to that stuff that meant something to you.
2: It's funny you mentioned the rotary phone. I thought I'd be using that more as an adult. Yeah. Learned it in my great-grandmother's house. I'm like, nope, but I see one now. And you know, you stick your finger and you got to try it.
1: Yeah, there's a lot of things you don't use that they told you you were going to need.
2: Math. Yeah.
1: That's...
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I'm glad Chase Beckham is on the show tonight. Finally got to tell him that his album Bad For Me didn't get enough shine. That thing, top to bottom, is incredible. 23's on there. Waylon and 75, two bangers. More with Chase on the way. It's Post Malone, Morgan Wallen. I have some help.

I'm Justin. It's the Overnight Ride. Always on Instagram, Justin Off Air. I'll be recapping the insane weekend we just had as the Philadelphia Eagles were here in town. My people, I believe we once again drank Nashville out of Miller Lite. Right now, Trey Penley, family man on the Overnight Ride. Man,

American owned. What's that mean to you? To us, it means community. It means family. It means supporting local farms, local businesses, local causes. Ingles, American owned since 1963.

say so. My name's Justin. This is The Overnight Ride. Debut album came out this past May. Very Florida. Got a song about Kenny Chesney on there. Song about the Sunshine State. I mean, the album's called Sunshine State. Talking about McCoy Moore. Here's Forget We Ever Met.

0: shifters, those that drive the big rigs, and all of you that just can't sleep. The Overnight Ride will be right back.
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14: We talk a lot about screens at home, but what about screens at school? Almost 90% of U.S. public schools now hand every student a device. A growing number of parents and researchers are asking whether all that screen time is helping kids learn or getting in the way. Here's what the evidence shows. For many tasks, kids comprehend more when they read something on paper versus on a screen, and they remember more when they take notes by hand instead of typing. So while learning to use a computer is no doubt a valuable skill, the core work of reading, writing, and math may just sink in better the old-fashioned way. So what can you do about it? At home, encourage your kids to do their homework and studying off-screen when they can. And it's definitely fair to ask your kids' school how and how much they are using technology in the classroom. I'm Dr. Sanjay Gupta, helping you live a better life.
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Drew Baldridge this past Friday. Chase Beckham tonight. On the way, Morgan Wade, Gavin Adcock, John Morgan, and a surprise one. We're getting busy here.

0: Yeah.
1: Just wrapped up a tour and then announced a new tour. I'm not sure Dylan Scott is ever not on the road. Hitting the pavement hard. It's what he'll never have on the overnight ride. Girl,

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name's Justin. This is the Overnight Ride. Chase Beckham is on the show tonight talking about his brand new EP, and it's out this Friday, called Old Fashioned. And then not too long from now, this guy will be stopping by. It's John Morgan, Kid Myself, on the Overnight Ride. We were young.

0: My name's Justin. This is The Overnight Ride. Chase Beckham is here talking about his new EP, Old Fashioned. It is out this Friday. So when you're putting this together, did you write towards the concept of Old Fashioned or kind of put songs together and pick a title?
1: No. That would have been the smart way to do it. I just wrote a bunch of songs and decided that we were going to name the EP Old Fashioned. The song is just, you know, that was the name of my tour this year when we were out. And we've had, you know, Old Fashioned merch for about, you know, over a year now, and the song's not out. So it just kind of felt like it was time for that song to have its moment and to give it, you know, actually get to release it and give it the chance of, you know, being a title track.
0: Is it hard to sit on a song that long? It's kind of, you know, it's like marinating there.
1: Yeah, it is. And then sometimes it's, you know, you go back and you listen and you're like, oh, maybe I am happy I didn't record that. So I have a bunch where I'm like, if you ask any songwriter what's their favorite song, it's the last one they wrote. You
0: know? Yeah.
1: And that's a very common feeling amongst songwriters is, you know, you write something and you get excited about it. You think it's all this and you might come back to it a few months later and be like, oh, yeah, I'm glad that we didn't, you know, take that to the studio. So this was one of those songs that it survived the test of time. You know, I never lost any love for it.
2: 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The Overnight Ride will be right back.

0: and it's the first title in team history. Here it is! And lightning strikes twice, back-to-back championships! 3 in a row! They've done it again!
1: Where did those cheese come from?
2: Relax. They're from Ingles.
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Songs talking about drinking. So what is Cody Loden drinking? Tequila soda, splash of pineapple. Sounds like a good night, right? Cody Loden, Drinks Can Drink on the Overnight Ride.

Kenny Chesney, Carry on the overnight ride. There's a pop-up show here in Nashville with Kenny at the end of this week. There's going to be chaos down here. I'm going to go with my little microphones and see what happens. See the people go insane. Here's Shaboozy and Cowgirl.

This is where it starts. Where your story begins. This is the trail you blaze yourself. How will you finish? Ingles, we're with you every step of the way.

cannot avoid the obvious. These two are dating. And now they have a song together. It's Stella Lefty, Vincent Mason, Something to Lose on the Overnight Ride.

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0: 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It is Rich Bailey, program director and midday host on WIVK. Thank you so much for finding us on our stream. 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I'm on from 1 until 3, so I hope you'll be listening to me because you never know who might stop by.
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I'm Justin. It's the Overnight Ride. 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It's Flatland Cavalry and Never Coming Back.

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1: Now we know that Morgan Wallen's music's going to be featured in the new Grand Theft Auto video game. Something else is going viral. One of the characters in the game looks like Hardy. Not meant to be Hardy, but looks like Hardy. And Hardy's excited about it.
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1: Media Station.

Hey, my name's Justin. It's the Overnight Ride. Thank you for being here. And thank you to Chase Beckham for being here as well, talking about his new EP out this Friday. We'll chat with him in just a couple minutes. It's Kane Brown and Backseat Driver.

0: My name's Justin. This is The Overnight Ride. Chase Beckham is here. Brand new EP out this Friday. I got to ask you this. I've been waiting to ask you this. You had mentioned in an interview a while ago that you were going to go to Vegas with your now wife and get married by Elvis. Did it happen?
1: It was a full experience. We had a great Elvis impersonator who married me and my wife in front of about like 15, 20 people. So it was just our close family, and he was good. It was a lot of Elvis songs before my wife walked out.
2: It was a concert.
1: Right. Yes, it was. It was about a 20-minute concert. Yeah, he was like a first of three slot time. He had about 25 minutes of just him singing. And I was kind of like, when is she going to walk? Because it was just me up there. And Elvis was singing to me, so...
2: He was, like, serenading you.
1: Yeah, yeah. So I was just like, come on, Ashley, come on, get out here. And
2: save me.
1: Yeah, it took a while, but I think after about, like, 7 or 8 songs, she finally walked down the aisle, and he's saying, can't help but fall in love with you. And,
2: okay, that was appropriate at that point. Yeah, then. Yeah.
1: It was a wild, wild wedding. And I think it was... I never, like, as a kid, I always thought I would have, like, a sort of, you know, traditional wedding.
2: Yeah.
1: Turned out to be Elvis in Vegas.
2: Are you an Elvis fan?
1: I am. I'm a huge Elvis fan.
0: Are you on the side of social media and TikTok where people are posting the weirdest Elvis memorabilia they can find?
1: I saw some of that stuff, dude, like 6 months ago.
2: You got to jump into it. Okay. There's like caskets. There's a lot of Elvis.
1: Because I know like his locks of hair, like just random stuff that he owned.
2: Just like Elvis soap. Around. No, I mean, not stuff he owned. Stuff people made.
1: They made.
2: Like merch.
1: Yeah. Okay, yeah, dude. Yeah. Well, he made everything. Colonel made his merch into every, like, you know, there were like board games and perfumes and all kinds of stuff.
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Jordan Davis launching a new song to country radio today. We'll have that very, very soon, which means album number 4 is on the way. But in the meantime, he's gator hunting. It's Thomas Wright, Jordan Davis. Ain't a Bad Life.

Saw Randy Houser perform this one live yesterday. And this morning when I woke up, I wish I could have put some stuff back in the bottle as well.

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That's our pledge to you.

Riley Green finally makes his debut on The Voice. It is a three-night premiere, the first of two seasons for Riley. And yes, he shaved his mustache off. And yes, I will not spend a ton of time talking about it because it grows back instantly. The guy can't not grow facial hair.

I've been thinking about this a lot, especially because I wore my Eagles jersey yesterday as they play the Titans here in Nashville. Russell Dickerson tucked his Titans jersey into his jeans when he performed there. I could never pull that off. I don't have that confidence, and I have a belly.

0: and second and third shifters, we are here for you. 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

My name's Justin. This is the Overnight Ride. Chase Beckham is on the show tonight talking about his brand new EP, Old Fashioned, out this Friday, and some other obscure things. You'll get what I'm saying in just a few.

0: My name's Justin. It's The Overnight Ride. Chase Beckham is here talking about his new EP, Old Fashioned. It's out this Friday. We were talking about musicians and recording this and kind of giving your sound to it. Do you let the session guys just do what they want, put their own flourishes on it?
1: So a lot of my stuff will do straight from a guitar vocal. Mm-hmm. So they don't have a written structure when they walk in there. It is very much like, hey, make something up. You know, and like, let's see. And we'll do that back and forth. And Rob McNally, who's played guitar on everything I've done, I'll sit with him and say, hey, I hate that lick, and let's do something different. That's not the feel that I want. And we'll sit there until we find something. And when you're playing with geniuses like that, it makes it so easy. He does it on like the second or third try. If it was me in there making the music, we'd be there, for a few years. So, it's great getting to work with those guys, the Nashville, players, and, watching them get creative in the studio, and the song kind of comes to life that way. Instead of, we have this demo, we're trying to make it just like this demo.
2: Yeah.
1: It gives the song a little bit more room to lean one way or another.
0: So there's two songs out right now. We'll get the rest this Friday on the new EP. What song are you excited for people to hear for the first time?
1: Ain't Lying to Myself is probably my favorite one off this project. So that's, I put it on the first. It's the first song on there. So when people turn this on, that'll be the first one they hear. And I just think the sound, the groove, the feel on it, I think it's a banger.
0: So you are coming up on a year of marriage. Is it hard not to write love songs?
1: It's hard to write a love song.
2: Okay.
1: You know what I mean? It's hard to do it without feeling like you're being corny. You know what I mean? So when we did Today Feels Like Tonight, I felt like that was a cool song. And it's one of the few love songs that I have.
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18: What's up, East Tennessee? It is your boy Jelly Roll. That is right, and you are listening to my uncle, Rich Bailey. I'm just kidding. He's not my uncle, but he feels like it. Right here on your flagship station for the Vols, 107.7 WIVK. Wivick.

Ian Munsick, Love is Blind on the Overnight Ride, did give us a tour on social media of his brand new bar that is in South Dakota. Made sure to spend a good amount of time showing people the bathrooms, which is important. I hate going somewhere in the bathroom. It's just gross. Not enough space. Not enough places. Not enough soap.

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And what took you so long?

0: Something you may have missed, but has sparked my interest, and it may spark yours. My name's Justin. This is The Overnight Ride. A couple days ago here in Nashville was the Americana Music Awards, and Tom Petty's The Heartbreakers reunited on stage, fronted by Chris Stapleton. Now, we've seen a lot of bands reunite with different lead singers. I feel like Chris could pull off Tom Petty if they ever went on tour.
1: The Overnight Ride. The Overnight Ride. 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We'll be right back.
2: 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U.S. Olympians do it. 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

Locash talking about on the overnight ride. Thanks to Chase Beckham for jumping on with us tonight. 2 weeks from now, John Morgan will be on the show talking about new music and, of course, this song. It's Kid Myself on the overnight ride. We were young.

Today is National Earth, Wind, and Fire Day. Why? Because it's the 21st night of September. Right? I've never been to a wedding where that wasn't the first song played on the dance floor. A tradition that cannot be broken.

from one Chase to another, just different spellings. Chase Beckham on the show tonight. Brand new EP from him out this Friday called Old Fashioned. Chat a little more with him, just a few minutes. Right now, Luke Combs rethinks some things on the Overnight Ride.

0: Chase Beckham is here. My name's Justin. It's The Overnight Ride. New EP out this Friday. So your sound is changing a little bit from your previous stuff. Is that on purpose?
1: Yeah, I think like musically, man, it's really just more of what I've always kind of wanted to do. There was the thought whenever I first started cutting some of this stuff is it too country if we have all that fiddle on there? Is this too much? And I was like, I can't. This is how I want it to be made. You know, I want fiddle, I want steel, I want all these sounds that I love about country music. I want that to be present in my music. I don't feel like I just had the voice or the right, you know, scenario for me to speak up and say that in the past, where I'd kind of, you know, get fought down and not, I wouldn't say like put in my place or nothing, but usually like I wouldn't win those arguments. Yeah. just kind of getting to work with my producer now and really, you know, telling every guy when they come into the session, like, hey, we're making, like, this is a country music song. Don't be afraid to play like you're playing on a country music song, you know, and just making those songs, you know, come out like that. And, you know, there's nothing that isn't real that wasn't created right there in that studio. And that's kind of my goal. It's hard to do 23 again. You know, it's hard to do anything that I did early on, try to recreate that or anything. And this is just the music that I'm loving right now and how I want it to sound. So I try to stay away from the auto tunes and all the 808s and stuff like that, and just kind of let the music do the talking.
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This song, obviously, very special to Cole Swindell, but even more special, the last couple stops on tour. His daughter, Rainey, came out on stage with him. It's Cole Swindell, Girl Dad, on the Overnight Ride.

The American Kids music video. Remember the school bus in there? Currently driving around Nashville right now. If I put my thumb out, will they pick me up? Lifelong dream of getting on the bus. It's Kenny Chesney, Carry On the Overnight Ride.

This is where it starts. Where your story begins. This is the trail you blaze yourself. How will you finish? Ingles, we're with you every step of the way.

in a big way. Tucker Wetmore's social media comment of the night comes from his HQ Instagram. Lindsay says, feel free to pull that sweaty shirt off. If you post it in public, I'll read it here. It's Tuck, and who told you that on the overnight ride?

0: 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The Overnight Ride will be right back.
1: En garde! U.S. Olympians do it. 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
16: 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That is right, and you are listening to my uncle, Rich Bailey. I'm just kidding. He's not my uncle, but he feels like it. 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Wivick.

mentioned this earlier in the show. Today is National Earth, Wind, and Fire Day because it's the 21st of September. And I said how it always kicks off the dance floor at a wedding. The people dancing to it only know the first line. No one knows the rest of the lyrics. Just the first line and then the ooh-ooh part, right?

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2: Kicking off the work week yet again on the hot and humid side, and that will come with a bit more active weather, especially as we head on into the second half of the day. Now, once we get through this active weather, we will see a major cool down, but during the afternoon and evening hours, this will come with scattered showers and storms, some of which could become strong to severe. In the WVLT First Alert Weather Center, I'm meteorologist Sydney Sullivan.
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15: 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I'm just kidding. He's not my uncle, but he feels like it. 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
1: Good morning from the WVLT Newsroom. I'm Brittany Tarwater. This morning, an investigation is underway after a fake 911 call triggered a large law enforcement response in Morgan County. Officials say they received reports of an emergency at a care center in Wartburg, but determined the call was fake. Law enforcement and the Tennessee Department of Homeland Security are working to identify the caller. Knoxville Police Department is hosting a child safety seat clinic tomorrow from 5 to 8. You can get your car seat inspected or installed for free by certified technicians. You are, though, required to make an appointment before the event. Your Tennessee Vols, fresh off a win against Kennesaw State Saturday night. The Vols jumping up one spot in the AP poll, up to number 14 in the nation. This weekend will be the biggest test of the season, though, as Tennessee will face off against number one Texas on Saturday. Kickoff is scheduled for noon at Neyland Stadium. From the WVLT Newsroom, I'm Brittany Tarwater with the three things you need to know. Have a great day.
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4: Fall forecast.
5: While a few isolated downpours are possible throughout the first part of the day, most of our active weather will start to work in during the late afternoon, heading on into those overnight hours. This will come with scattered showers and a few rumbles of thunder, and some storms could become strong to severe, especially as we get on into the prime heating of the day. In the WVLT First Alert Weather Center, I'm meteorologist Sydney Sullivan.
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0: They've done it again.
1: Where did those cheese come from?
2: Relax. They're from Ingles.
3: Yeah! Grandfather. And like he's 12 going on 13. And listen, this is a cute kid. He could pull off whatever he wants. But he's really, really into like button-up shirts or button-up, whatever you want to call them. And he's completely ditched t-shirts.
4: Like not wearing them at all.
3: He's in seventh grade. Just could pretty much. And unless we, you know, say, hey, you really got to wear t-shirts. And same with pants. He hasn't ditched those. That's all he wants.
4: So he wants to wear a button-up, like yes. A short-sleeve button-up mm-hmm. with jeans every day.
3: Yes. Or long, I mean, he'll wear long
4: khakis.
3: Sleeves. Mm-hmm.
4: Okay,
3: oh, yes.
4: So is this going to transfer, that's what I was going to say, or transition into long sleeve button-ups for
3: yes.
4: winter?
3: Yes.
4: Has he asked you for a sweater vest
3: yes,
4: yet?
3: He has.
4: Are you serious?
3: I am dead serious.
4: Oh, my gosh.
3: Yes, he has.
4: Have you bought one yet?
3: Nope.
4: Are you going to?
3: Nope. Yeah, that and, gosh, what is the other thing that he's doing? I mean, that dude would wear a pocket watch if he could, too. Like, he would...
4: Ben has a pocket watch. My 13-year-old loves a pocket watch.
3: Yeah, does your kid act like a senior citizen?
4: I will say, Joey, to make you feel better about this, when I was about his age, my grandmother had purple stirrup pants.
3: Okay.
4: Those went over your heel and down into your shoes. And a purple sweater with a white turtleneck. And I loved it so much that she went and bought it for me. And we would coordinate what day of the week we were going to wear it on to match together.
3: You loved her.
4: Oh my gosh, I loved her. I thought she was so cool. And I really loved the stirrup pants.
3: And that's what's happening here. He loves his granddad so much. And man, how can you not love that? Like, he loves him. And wants to look just like him. He looks up to him so much. But I came home the other day. I was like, look at me. You don't want to dress like dad?
4: No.
3: No.
4: Okay. You're not going to buy him a sweater vest. Are you going to put your foot down if grandpapa buys a sweater vest?
3: Well, you always pop into my mind because you're always like, I don't fight that battle. They can look as dumb as they want.
4: You're exactly right. Not that he would look dumb. He'd probably look pretty dapper.
3: I'm not calling him dumb.
4: But I do not, unless it's inappropriate. Now, if like my girls wanted to wear shorts that were too short or whatever, no, you're not going to wear that.
3: Right.
4: You're not going to wear things with profanity on it.
3: No.
4: But if you want to wear stripes and polka dots or chartreuse and hot pink, I don't care.
3: Chastity, you're not helping. My 10-year-old gets up every morning around 5:30, makes coffee, sits on the front porch, drinks his coffee, does a crossword puzzle. She said she came home the other day when it was 90 degrees out and he had turned the heat on and had it on 80.
4: Oh, she wins, Joey. That is hysterical.
3: Amanda, who has a son who's 13, says wait till the suspenders come out and has sent a photo of her 13-year-old wearing suspenders. He looks nice.
4: I think I've met that kid.
3: He looks nice. Kids can pull off a lot.
4: I love it.
3: And I'm like, I tell my son, I was like, you're dressing like you're 70. And he's like, yeah. He goes, I like it. It's me. Cameron says, buy that boy a cardigan. You can wear it at home if you want.
4: Yes.
5: Joey and Nancy.
6: En garde.
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9: A better life with Dr. Sanjay Gupta.
10: If there is one public health message that never gets old, it is this. Screening can save lives. And now there's an easier option to test for colorectal cancer and hopefully catch it really early. For the first time, the American Cancer Society is including a simple blood test among its recommended screening options for average-risk adults 45 and older. Colonoscopy is still the gold standard. Why? Well, it can find and remove precancerous growths before they ever turn into cancer. A blood test can't do that, so this isn't meant to replace that. But here's the thing. About 1 in 3 eligible adults still have not been screened at all. And colorectal cancer is now the leading cause of cancer death for Americans under the age of 50. If what's held you back is the prep or the procedure, this option takes away your last excuse. I'm Dr. Sanjay Gupta, helping you live a better life.

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7: I'm not a deep thinker. I'm more of a surface level.
5: Don't ask any more questions, lest we sound stupid.
8: Good morning. Good morning.
0: I've listened to WIVK all my life, and I've never heard such stupid stuff.
1: This is Sherry from Seymour. Here comes my two favorite people, Joey and Nancy.

0: Joey and Nancy, Monday, September 21st. Do you remember the 21st morning of September? Okay, moving on. How you doing?
1: Is it something about earth, wind, and fire?
0: That's it.
1: Yes.
0: Do you remember the 21st night of September?
1: Mm-hmm. I got it.
0: Do you remember that?
1: The only reason I know that is because the overnight guy said something about it this morning.
0: On the ride?
1: Yep. That's it.
0: All right. What's happening? Hey, I want to know how the Tennessee Valley Fair was last night. I was supposed to go, and then I ditched out on Nancy.
1: That
0: was Tracy Byrd.
1: Missed it. First of all, Tracy Byrd is hot. He is a tall drink of water, and I said that smack in front of my husband. And my husband then agreed with me.
0: Did you know Tracy Byrd was attractive? I've never heard that before.
1: He definitely looks different than he did back in the 90s.
0: Yeah.
1: Maybe because I'm older now. I don't know. But I was like, dang. Like, he's fit. He's tall. The concert was phenomenal.
0: Sweet.
1: Last night. I will say, Joey, you missed out because two storms straddled the Tennessee Valley Fair, so it never rained there, but it brought cooler temperatures. So it was in like the upper 70s, lower 80s when we were there. It was perfect.
0: That's why we didn't go, because we were worried it was 90 degrees, 92.
1: I never broke a sweat. Matt had 2-foot-long corn dogs, deep-fried Oreos, a Diet Pepsi, and something else. I don't know. He just ate his way through.
0: Good luck to his guts this morning.
1: Yes. And then Ben took three of his buddies last night, and we see them, and I was like, Matt, what are they carrying? They were like off in the distance, and they started getting closer. And I was like, tell me that's not. And he goes, Nancy, those are goldfish. And I was like, I will hurt him.
0: Can you win goldfish at the fair? I didn't realize that.
1: Oh, yeah. Mm-hmm. And not one, not two. There were three in each bag. And I was like, that is not coming home with us. You need to trade that for something else.
0: You think PETA likes that? Do you think they're fans of the fish at the fair? How did they win it? Do you know what game?
1: I did not even ask. Oh, weird thing, though, and then I'll go back to the goldfish. It was cashless. All of the carnival games were cashless.
0: That's dangerous.
1: And I was not about to give my son my credit card. So there are stations. I'd given him and his buddies, I think, like $50 to play games or whatever. There are little stations that you put the money in, and it turns it into a card, like a play card. Yeah. But anyway, so I looked at him and I was like, absolutely not. We are not, like, we are in the middle of renovations. We are not taking goldfish home. So I see him about 15 to 20 minutes later and said, friend still has goldfish. And I'm like, Ben, where are your goldfish? He was like, in the geese's stomach. And I go, excuse me? He dumped them in the pond.
0: At the fairgrounds.
1: At the fairgrounds, which I don't know if that's legal or not. But he was like, yeah, they're probably goose feed by now.
2: Oh, no.
0: Like, not knowing anything, where else would you put them? Like,
1: I have no idea.
0: Like, where, what, in a toilet? Like, where do you...
1: Because
0: that's the joke, right?
2: Or give them when back to the... wherever you want them from.
1: And that was more so what I was going for.
0: And where do they keep them? The fair
2: guess
0: people.
2: In their bags. I don't know.
0: Something about that's disturbing.
1: Yeah. Right?
0: There used to be a thing where people have goldfish in their shoes and their heels. Did I make that up?
2: What?
0: Back in the day?
1: Like, no, there was like a whole line of furniture too, Carly. They were like glass bottomed shoes, and people had fish in them, and you could do it in your coffee table too. They were like aquarium.
2: And they lived?
0: Well, we don't know. We never know.
1: Probably
0: not. We saw the photo and that was it.
1: Yes.
2: Oh, all right. Okay.
0: Way to start the show. Except Carly. Emotionally distress her.
2: When my fish died, I did not do well.
0: That's right. Was that the fish we did the funeral for?
2: Yeah.
0: Oh, man. Years ago at this point.
1: That's right.
2: I cried. Oh. Very.
0: Hey, guys, we got Kenny Chesney tickets this morning. He's going to be in Nashville for the brand new stadium opening up July of next year. And we're going to be playing Chipmunk Chesney at 7:05 this morning. We'll speed Kenny Chesney up. First person to guess out what song it is going to win the tickets. That's about a little over an hour away on WIVIC.
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4: Good morning from the WVLT Newsroom. I'm Brittany Tarwater. Tennessee is getting more than $2 million from Abbott Laboratories after a massive baby formula recall a few years ago. This involving bacteria found at one of Abbott's plants. It led to a nationwide formula shortage. Tennessee, along with 39 states, the federal government, to reaching a nearly $385 million settlement. Traffic alert if you plan to head to the Smokies this week. The Park Service says Roaring Fork Motor Nature Trail will be closed on Thursday from 7 to 4. Crews will be doing maintenance on the single-lane road. Visitors can still drive the Cherokee Orchard Road loop to reach other areas of the park. ESPN's College Game Day is coming to Rocky Top this weekend, broadcasting live from the lawn of Ayers Hall from 9 to 11 on Saturday as the Vols prep to take on Texas inside Neyland Stadium. This will be the 13th time College Game Day has come to Knoxville. From the WVLT Newsroom, I'm Brittany Tarwater with the three things you need to know. Have a great day.
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2: Fall forecast.
6: Kicking off the work week yet again on the hot and humid side, and that will come with a bit more active weather, especially as we head on into the second half of the day. Now, once we get through this active weather, we will see a major cool down. But during the afternoon and evening hours, this will come with scattered showers and storms, some of which could become strong to severe. In the WVLT First Alert Weather Center, I'm meteorologist Sydney Sullivan.
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0: 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Producer Carly is our resident Walmart shopper, and you discovered something new at the Walmart over the weekend. Go ahead.
1: They have leveled up their app. So I was in Walmart looking for sidewalk chalk for the kids that my mom babysits, and we couldn't find it. So I'm always pulling up the app to see what aisle it's on.
2: Okay.
1: So we found the aisle. We get there in like the craft section, and I still could not find it. So I get back on the app, and there's a button that says, flash the price tag. I was like, what? What does that mean?
0: You don't even know what it means.
1: So I press it, and it said, the digital price tag should be flashing. So I start looking around, and sure enough, on the bottom shelf in the corner, a big blue light is flashing right where the sidewalk chalk is.
2: The digital price tag.
1: On the digital price tag.
0: I think that is so cool.
1: And it lasted like 15 seconds, and then it was like counting down and said that if you needed it to do it again, it would. And I'm like, I just want to go make everything flash.
2: I need Target to do that.
0: Yeah, you know what? Yeah, because they've got the app, and you'll open it, pulls up the map, right?
2: Yes.
0: And you'll be like, I think I'm close.
2: It's but
0: like,
2: I'm not really sure.
0: Or if you're lucky, you can find the aisle. But you know, wait, does any of y'all use AirTags?
2: No.
1: Yeah.
0: Okay, there's a find function where, let's say you're trying to find, you've got your phone in your hand, right? Mm-hmm. You're trying to find your AirTag. It'll give you an arrow on your phone and tell you if you're getting closer or you're far away.
2: Like you're hot mm-hmm. or you're cold.
0: Yeah, you're 10 feet away, turn right, turn left.
2: What?
0: That's mm-hmm. what they need to do inside, like, Home Depot, Walmart.
2: Oh, can you imagine if Home Depot and Lowe's had one of these?
0: That's what I'm saying. So you're looking for whatever, you know, a pee trap for your toilet, right? Where do you keep your pee traps? That's what they call them. That's what they call them. As a DIY expert, I know.
1: Why was that the first thing to come to your mind?
0: Because my kids knocked over some pee traps in the Ace Hardware yesterday, so it popped in my head.
1: Okay.
0: All right. But like if you can't find it or if you're in a different store, you just follow the directions on your... I love that.
1: See, it was the coolest thing ever.
0: Technology going to work. They probably use AI somehow in that, Carly. Somehow.
1: It's the little price tag screen, and then right on one of the corners, there's a little blue light. And it was
2: that is
1: bright.
2: So interesting
0: so
2: to
0: you
2: me.
0: You could see it. It's not just like flashing the black and white Kohl's.
1: No,
0: tag.
1: You could see it. It was like a blue emergency light almost.
2: Almost makes me want to go to Walmart just to see.
1: It was cool.
0: You don't go very often?
2: No.
1: I try not to also.
2: It's out of my way. It's not in my 5 mile bubble.
0: That used to be my thing.
2: There are two Targets in my 5 mile bubble.
0: Yes.
2: So.
0: And Walmart at like 2 a.m. back in the day, that was my jam. Mm. They're not even open anymore at that point, are they? Like overnight?
1: No.
2: I don't know. I was thinking about that this morning when I woke up. I was like, is Kroger still 24 hours? What do people that get off at 3 a.m. do?
0: They eat later.
2: Exactly.
3: What they do. We've got some problems this morning. Got a report of a tractor-trailer wreck blocking Kingston Pike at Campbell Station Road. A truck fire has been a problem at I-40 westbound, Roane County, 359. They're wrapping up some overnight work at 40 westbound, 368, around Watt Road. Some problems. 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
4: More active weather will work into the forecast, especially during the afternoon and evening hours, with some scattered showers and storms, some of which could pack a punch. In the WVLT First Alert Weather Center, I'm meteorologist Sydney Sullivan.
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0: 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Hey, it's almost 6:17 in the morning. You want us to wake your kid up for school? 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

0: 107.7 WIBK. Monday mornings, we try to wake kids up for school. It's called our Monday Morning Wake-Up Call. Teachers and administrators have thanked us for this because we've really increased, decreased truancy rates. So happy to be of service this morning. All right, this morning, Carrie's on the phone. Hi, Carrie. We're waking up Bentley.
1: Good morning.
0: This morning, we're trying to get Bentley up.
2: And how does Bentley normally wake up? Is he nice or not so much?
1: For the most part, he's nice.
0: Okay, this is what we're going to do. You put us on speaker, you crank that phone up, go to wherever Bentley is, and we'll make a bunch of noise.
1: Okay. Go.
0: Here we go.
3: Bentley!
0: Good morning!
1: Say good morning.
4: Good morning.
2: Good morning, Bentley. Look, your mom put us up to this. We're so sorry that we woke you up. Well, we're not really sorry. You got to get up for school, bud.
4: He's just smiling real big.
2: Bentley, can you say Joey and Nancy just woke me up?
4: Joey and Nancy just woke me up.
0: Yeah, we did. Woo! Have a great day at school, man.
4: Thank you.
2: Bye, guys.
0: There it is. Monday morning wake call. Quick and easy.
2: Yes. I wish my kids woke up that nice.
0: Mm-hmm, me too. All right, text the word wake up to 656-9485 to get your kid in.
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0: 107.7 WIBK. I don't drink much these days, but I almost went by McScrooge's the other day. McScrooge's Liquor, and picked up a 4-pack of WIVK Pale Ale. We did this with Zool Beer Company. And the reason is, it's not to drink it. I want to get it and just display it like in our kitchen cabinets.
1: Yes.
0: We've got the ones with the glass fronts, some of them. Because it's such a cool piece of art. And listen, if you like pale ale, it's delicious too, I hear.
1: It's very good. And the can is green. It's got Wivik the Frog on it, which is awesome. And you can find it on draft if you want to at the Zool Beer Company locations. You can also get it packaged. You can buy one, you can buy four. Throughout football season, I mean, there's like a million different liquor stores that are carrying it. Dixie Lee Wine and Spirits, Christie's Liquor Store, Middlebrook, Corks. Like, you can go anywhere and get this. And buy double. That way you can drink some and then display some.
0: There you go.
1: Because it's like a limited edition type of thing. It.
0: Or drink your beer and bring me the can.
1: There you go.
0: You could do that too.
1: We should carry Sharpies. We could sign the cans.
0: That might devalue them, honestly. It might.
1: It might.
0: You want to see what these look like? This piece of art, go to WIVK.com.
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3: Good morning from the WVLT Newsroom. I'm Brittany Tarwater. In D.C. this morning, the White House barring three major news outlets from its grounds over the weekend. Reporters from CNN, MS Now, and Politico say their press passes were confiscated. And the companies are calling it an illegal assault on the First Amendment rights and say they are prepared to fight in court. University of Tennessee Chancellor Dondi Plowman announcing an almost $4 billion campaign aimed at creating new opportunities and solving problems impacting the state. Plowman says the campaign, which is called It Takes a Volunteer, will also fund research facilities and student spaces so the university does not rely solely on state funding. This Saturday is Checker Neyland game, with the Vols set to take on number one Texas with a noon kickoff. Heads up, the section colors have swapped, so to find out what color you need to wear, we have a link inside your WVLT News app. From the WVLT Newsroom, I'm Brittany Tarwater with the three things you need to know. Have a great Monday.
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5: Yeah, one of the first things we check in the morning, Alcoa Highway, Pelham City Parkway, pick up, drop off, airport okay. But some of you running a little late already this morning with a crash and fire on I-40 westbound at the 359 in Roane County. A crash at Kingston Pike at Campbell Station Road. That's going to be in Farragut. 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
7: Fall forecast.
8: While a few isolated downpours are possible throughout the first part of the day, most of our active weather will start to work in during the late afternoon, heading on into those overnight hours. This will come with scattered showers and a few rumbles of thunder, and some storms could become strong to severe, especially as we get on into the prime heating of the day. In the WVLT First Alert Weather Center, I'm meteorologist Sydney Sullivan.
9: Hey, it's Mac, and join me Wednesday. I'll be at the newly renovated Food City right there in Straw Plains. We'll be there 11 to 1. We'll have your WIVK game day shirts, plus some free stuff for you to take with you at the newly renovated Food City right there in Straw Plains. Come by and see us Wednesday, 11 to 1. It's WIVK.
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0: Link your Ingalls Advantage card to your child's school, giving the advantage to those who really need it. That's our pledge to you.
1: Of liquid in it.
2: What's in a current pouch right now?
1: What
2: is it? 4 ounces? Tiny.
1: Well, what's 20 divided by 3?
2: Okay,
1: 6.5, 7 ounces.
2: 20 ounces, man.
1: 20
2: I could get down ounces. On that.
1: I honestly didn't know that it was 7 ounces. That sounded a lot to me because I suck through that bad boy. Like, it is going... I mean, it takes 2 seconds to gulp that thing down.
2: And you have to scrunch it to get the rest of it?
1: Yes, yes. And so now they're testing out a big pouch. It's 20 ounces, and it is still geared towards your children.
2: Oh, how fast could you chug a 20-ounce Capri Sun?
1: Well, there's no carbonation. So, like, it'll literally take me 4 seconds flat. I think when they come out with it, we should go buy some and see how long it can take us. I do wonder if the straws are going to be any bigger.
2: Yeah, that's what I was wondering. That's why the straws are so small, I bet. So it takes you longer to suck them down. But on a 20-ouncer, man, that would take you at least a minute or two.
1: It is. It's a larger straw, they said. But I don't know if that's width or length or both.
2: Probably a little bit wider.
1: I don't know.
2: Man, I love that.
1: It's also a refillable pouch. So I'm wondering if Capri Sun is going to drop like a gallon-sized version sometime soon.
2: Why are they doing this? Is it just a gimmicky thing so we talk about it?
1: Yes, and they know that people are going to chat about it. They know people are going to buy it. And so I think that they're going to come out with some giant, like, tea jug.
2: Anybody else get really excited when you see giant versions of, like, your favorite candy? You know the one I've never got that I've thought about that I just want to, like, buy it and take the biggest bite possible and be done is the, like, 20-pound gummy bear.
1: Oh.
2: Just give me, like, think about, like, satisfying. Like, your favorite thing, whatever it is.
1: Yeah.
2: Gummy bear, the Reese's Peanut Butter Cup.
1: Yes.
2: Give me a version that I can fill my entire face with. Just one time.
1: Wait, can we go back to the gummy bear for a second? So you want a, like, life-size gummy bear, just one of them, to bite into?
2: No, they have them. They're, like, 5 pounds. They're big. They're, like, a foot tall. They exist. $35
1: But it's just one.
2: It's just one.
1: See, I don't bite into my gummy bears. I just throw a handful in my mouth and chew them in the back.
2: What I'm saying is I want to fill my mouth cavity with gummy bear. It's this thing I want to do. Same with, let's see what else. Look at this. I was looking up, like, giant versions of, like, treats. Reese's cups, 1/2 pound.
1: Ooh.
2: Like, I don't want to put little ones. I just, you know.
1: Yeah, but, like, you go to Cracker Barrel at Christmas, and they've got, like, the 10-pound Kit Kat, and you open it, but it's all snack size.
2: No, that's,
1: like,
2: not what I
1: they're
2: want.
1: They're all in there. I want, like, a massive Kit Kat.
2: All right, what about the sheet of Rice Krispie treats. You seen those?
1: I don't care. Yes, I have seen them, and I've made them, and I will eat every single one of them.
2: Fat Joey wants to fill my mouth with gummy bear. What would Fat Nancy want?
1: Fat Nancy wants to go to Bucky's, and they make Rice Krispie treats with Fruity Pebbles, and I want a sheet pan of all of those. I don't even want a fork. Just leave me alone with it. Yeah. Let me sit in the back of the closet.
2: Yeah.
1: And eat my Fruity Pebble marshmallow treat.
2: No judgment, no shame, no gaining weight. Just let me pummel.
1: Can I tell you what I would eat if I didn't gain weight? What about, like, a human-sized Oreo that you could twist and get the cream out of the inside?
2: You could scoop it with, like, a shovel.
1: Yes. Joey and Nancy got all the
2: hot tea. You just dive into a pool of what do you call it? The cream? What do you
1: Oreo
2: call it?
1: Cream?
2: Yeah, Oreo cream.
1: Yum!
2: Oh, what a bunch of fat kids we are.
1: Which is not yum. Is Megan Maroney is not dead, even though Google tried to make us believe otherwise. I've got all that tea and more coming up next.
3: Joey and Nancy.
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0: contrary to what Google says, Megan Maroney and Billy Joel are both, in fact, still alive. Apparently, Google reported that both artists had passed away yesterday. If you Googled Megan's name, under her picture, it said birth date, October 9th, 1997. And then it said died September 20th, 2026.
1: For both of them.
0: For both of them. She got on Instagram saying, contrary to popular belief, I am alive. And then said, at Google, you're wrong for that. I'm like, how does that happen? Is that like an AI glitch type of thing?
1: Are they pulling it from somewhere else?
0: I mean, I don't know.
1: Publish anything on their own? I don't know how that works either.
0: I don't know if they did or not, but it was our big old boo-boo for them.
2: Hot tea.
0: Princess Diana's younger brother has just published a book. It comes out this week, and it's throwing major shade at the monarchy. In one part, he said during Diana's funeral arrangement that King Charles III, who was her husband, told the brother, rest assured, we'll forget her soon enough. And the palace was like, listen, we don't comment on books as a matter of principle. His Majesty is mindful that the pain of grief can cloud reason, affect judgment, and color memories in ways others do not recognize.
1: Well, hold on a second. That's a very fancy way of saying you're crazy for thinking that that is what happened.
0: Exactly.
1: Do we know what what are the British people, what are they saying?
0: I think it's kind of mixed. Like, some people are for it and some people are against it. But then her brother responded and said, it's not every day you're gaslit by a king. Whoa. But I was really upset because I thought it was very, not only condescending, but not straight. He was like, it's really confusing. What I said is straight and true. And then what they come back with, that.
1: Wow.
0: He was like, and he never addressed the fact about saying what he, like King Charles never addressed saying what he said.
1: No.
0: He was just kind of like an overview.
1: Yeah.
2: Hot tea.
0: AI actress Tilly Norwood glitched during an interview with Piers Morgan. She started to randomly speak in Cantonese instead of English.
3: Are the other actors real actors or are they computer-generated images?
4: They're all digital twins, just like me. 多谢其以种混合制作，意味着有真正的导演、编剧同剪辑系参与。
5: Chili, if I could just ask you a question. You suddenly seem to be speaking Chinese completely randomly for no reason. Why did you do that?
4: Oh, my apologies. It seems I had a little hiccup there.
1: Yeah.
0: She goes, sometimes my wires get a bit crossed. That was even a curveball for me.
1: Oh, Tilly.
0: You silly girl. I'm Nancy. That's your hot tea.
6: And now you know the rumor and a lot of mystery. Joey and Nancy sip a hot tea.
7: Some Monday morning problems include I-40 westbound through Roane County. They've had a problem with a wreck. And a fire at 40 westbound at the 359-mile marker, Roane County. A crash at Farragut kicks the pike at Campbell Station Road. 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
8: More active weather will work into the forecast, especially during the afternoon and evening hours, with some scattered showers and storms, some of which could pack a punch. In the WVLT First Alert Weather Center, I'm meteorologist Sydney Sullivan.
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0: 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Going to be doing a big show at the brand new Nissan Stadium. July 3rd of 2027. We got your chance to win tickets this morning for the first time around 7:05.
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4: Good morning from the WVLT newsroom. I'm Brittany Tarwater. This morning, an investigation is underway after a fake 911 call triggered a large law enforcement response in Morgan County. Officials say they received reports of an emergency at a care center in Wartburg, but determined the call was fake. Law enforcement and the Tennessee Department of Homeland Security are working to identify the caller. Knoxville Police Department is hosting a child safety seat clinic tomorrow from 5 to 8. You can get your car seat inspected or installed for free by certified technicians. You are, though, required to make an appointment before the event. Your Tennessee Vols, fresh off a win against Kennesaw State Saturday night. The Vols jumping up one spot in the AP poll, up to number 14 in the nation. This weekend will be the biggest test of the season, though, as Tennessee will face off against number one Texas on Saturday. Kickoff is scheduled for noon at Neyland Stadium. From the WVLT newsroom, I'm Brittany Tarwater with the three things you need to know. Have a great day.
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6: Yeah, weather cooperating this morning. That'll change tomorrow. Hey, first of all, in Farragut, still working a wreck. It's going to be Kingston Pike and Campbell Station Road. Still a big backup from an early morning crash and fire in I-40 westbound Roane County. That's going to be very close to the 359-mile marker. My garage door system broke down on Friday night late. On Saturday morning, by 10 o'clock, it was fixed. 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
2: Fall forecast.
8: Kicking off the work week yet again on the hot and humid side, and that will come with a bit more active weather, especially as we head on into the second half of the day. Now, once we get through this active weather, we will see a major cool down, but during the afternoon and evening hours, this will come with scattered showers and storms, some of which could become strong to severe. In the WVLT First Alert Weather Center, I'm meteorologist Sydney Sullivan.
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2: Hi, your chance at Kenny Chesney tickets this morning. In fact, every morning this week, we've got a chance to go see him at the brand new Nissan Stadium. This is going to be July 3rd of 2027. We're playing Chipmunk Chesney this morning.
3: Right, we're about to speed up a Kenny Chesney song. And if you can call and tell us which song that is, the tickets are going to be yours. Have fun in Nashville.
2: All right, I'm going to play a clip. This is an actual Kenny Chesney song, and this isn't some like hidden album cut. First person to call 65694. I'm going to put those phones on hold. Y'all trying to get ahead of me? We should pick them up and hang up. We've got to reset, you know what I'm saying? All right, let's do this. First person to identify what Kenny Chesney song this is at 656-WIVK is going to win. Listen closely. Listen closely. Where'd it go, Nancy?
3: I don't have those buttons.
2: I'm literally pressing the wrong button. Let's try this one. Wow.
3: I love this.
2: All right, that's it. That's the only clip you get. What Kenny Chesney song is that? First person to get it at 656-9485 wins.

0: 97.7 WIVK, Friday morning. Kenny Chesney tickets for the brand new Nissan Stadium show in 2027. Going to go on sale around 10 a.m. We're playing Chipmunk Chesney this morning. Listen to this clip of a Kenny Chesney song. Wait, can't see.
1: How do you not bounce to this?
0: Nancy's trying to rock over here. She is just bopping and trying to go through it. First person to guess what the song is gets the tickets.
1: Good morning, Steven. What song is it?
2: She Thinks My Tractor's Sexy?
0: No, it's not that one.
1: Wrong! Bye-bye.
0: Try again, man. W-I-V-K. Adrienne, what's your guess?
3: No Shoes, No Shirt, No Problem.
0: No winner. No. No. Right, you try again, okay?
1: Bye-bye.
0: You know what? Let's do this really quick. Let's play it one more time if you just tune in. This is a Kenny Chesney song. Sounds familiar. It's hard.
1: I love this so much. Good morning, Dee Dee. What's your guess?
4: Good morning. She Thinks My Tractor's Sexy.
1: And you might be sexy, but you're wrong.
0: Dang.
1: Bye.
4: Oh, okay. Can I... Go North Middle School.
1: Okay.
0: Go.
1: Bye-bye. Hey, Tracy, what's your guess?
5: Best Believe.
1: Best Believe. You're wrong.
0: Hey, Tracy.
1: Bye.
0: Let's pick up Lena. Lena, good morning. You're on Wivick.
6: Good morning.
0: Hey, listen to this song clip really quick one more time. All right, what Kenny Chesney song is that?
7: She's Got It All.
1: Yeah.
8: Yes,
1: you're going to see Kenny Chesney in Nissan Stadium in Nashville next June.
0: Yeah, we should be able to play in slow speed. Let me slow it down, see if you can actually hear it. You're right there. There you go. It's still hard. Hey, way to go. Yeah, you got tickets to go. That's incredible. What a prize.
7: Thank you.
0: You're very welcome.
7: The Wildest Dreams part gave it away.
0: Well, good.
1: Nice.
0: I'm happy you could discern any work in that. We'll do it again tomorrow morning at 7:05. We're going to make it a little bit harder. I think we're going to make it harder on these people.
1: No, I think a little bit, yeah.
0: Chipmunk Chesney. Every morning this week on the Joey and Nancy Show.
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0: I brought producer Carly in here. Welcome to As Seen on TikTok. There is a gal on TikTok who has put out a PSA. I don't want to give you any context, but I want, Carly, I want you to listen to this, and I want you to tell me if you agree with her. Like, if you understand what's going on. Just listen closely.
1: Every single week with my groceries, when it asks me if I want cash back, I always say yes, and I get my $50 back. So every week, I look up on the little screen and see how much money I saved from all my coupons, and usually it's about, like, $50 to $60, so I always press $50 when it asks if I want the cash back. So PSA, if you did not know this, when you ask for cash back, it is not giving you the cash back of the money that you saved from your order, like from the store. It is taking it straight out of your checking account.
2: Is she serious?
0: She certainly sounds serious.
2: Like, she thought it was just free money?
0: I wonder how many people listening right now at this exact moment are saying, I don't understand what's wrong here. Because if you don't know, you don't know. Think about it. If you don't know what cash... Okay, stores these days, they use words like cash back. If you make purchases, mm-hmm. you get coupons. There's cash back coupons. Maybe she doesn't know. Do we want to explain what this is, what it means? I mean, for those who don't understand...
3: If you're taking $50 cash back, that means they're taking that out of your checking account. It's like going to the ATM.
2: Oh, does she think, because there's apps where when you buy gas, you can get, quote, cash back. Is that what she's thinking, maybe?
0: I wonder. Or at certain stores, when you earn your points, you can redeem them
2: right.
0: for cash. Oh. If nobody ever told you about how cash back works, why would you know? And maybe she's conflating the two.
3: Well, and maybe she's thinking that since she saved $50 in coupons,
0: yes.
2: right.
3: that $50 is what they're giving her.
0: Yes.
3: Which, now, you could argue that. But if your bill is $100 and you take $50 cash back, that means $150 is coming out of your checking account, yeah. sweetheart.
0: Yeah, she ain't mathing it very well. But she sounds completely serious.
3: That's not even girl math.
0: Somebody texted and said, nah, she dumb. Teresa says, this is why schools need to teach about economics and such things. Teaching about money. Another one texted, have we really become this stupid?
3: Yes, we have.
2: I mean, I guess if you have no other reason to know about
0: if
2: it.
0: You have
2: yeah.
0: no... I definitely have done this before with something in life where I'm like, I have no idea. Why would I know... I've never been in that situation.
3: Just because that you never knew that pickles were cucumbers does not make you dumb.
0: Now, that might make me dumb. That might make me dumb.
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5: A lot of you running late this morning. We've got a complication on 640 westbound. Looks like we've got a multi-vehicle wreck, 640 westbound near Western Avenue. Still working a big wreck and fire, truck fire, 40 westbound, 359 in Roane County. Maybe debris in the road from a crash at Farragut, Kingston Pike at Campbell Station Road. Most of you heavy and slow. Now till about 8:30. 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
6: More active weather will work into the forecast, especially during the afternoon and evening hours, with some scattered showers and storms, some of which could pack a punch. In the WVLT First Alert Weather Center, I'm meteorologist Sydney Sullivan.
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3: Good morning from the WVLT Newsroom. I'm Brittany Tarwater. Tennessee is getting more than $2 million from Abbott Laboratories after a massive baby formula recall a few years ago. This involving bacteria found at one of Abbott's plants. It led to a nationwide formula shortage. Tennessee, along with 39 states, the federal government, to reaching a nearly $385 million settlement. Traffic alert if you plan to head to the Smokies this week. The Park Service says Roaring Fork Motor Nature Trail will be closed on Thursday from 7 to 4. Crews will be doing maintenance on the single-lane road. Visitors can still drive the Cherokee Orchard Road loop to reach other areas of the park. ESPN's College Game Day is coming to Rocky Top this weekend, broadcasting live from the lawn of Ayers Hall from 9 to 11 on Saturday as the Vols prep to take on Texas inside Neyland Stadium. This will be the 13th time College Game Day has come to Knoxville. From the WVLT Newsroom, I'm Brittany Tarwater with the 3 things you need to know. Have a great day.
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6: Yeah, a lot of you running a little late this morning, not till 8:30. It's the heaviest part of the morning. At number 2, they've been dealing with a fire and a truck wreck on 40 westbound 359 in Roane County. One lane reopened. Another crash complicating things on 640 westbound around Western Avenue. To and from Chattanooga up and down 75. Some of you through some moderate showers. 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
8: Fall forecast.
9: While a few isolated downpours are possible throughout the first part of the day, most of our active weather will start to work in during the late afternoon, heading on into those overnight hours. This will come with scattered showers and a few rumbles of thunder, and some storms could become strong to severe, especially as we get on into the prime heating of the day. In the WVLT First Alert Weather Center, I'm meteorologist Sydney Sullivan.
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0: 7 questions, 7 callers, 1 winner. 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
3: Time to play Lucky 7. We got 7 questions, 7 callers, and $50 you could win to Old South Candy. Let's talk to contestant 1.
4: Good morning, Ashley.
5: Good morning.
3: You made it, Ashley. All right, to win today, you have to be the person to answer question 7. You'll get 3 seconds per question. If you get it, you are the winner. If you miss a question or you take more than 3 seconds, we got to go to the next person on the line. Let's play Lucky 7, Nick.
4: All right, Ashley, question 1. Who would wear something borrowed blue, old and new?
5: Bride.
3: That's it. Question 2. How many units are in a baker's dozen?
5: 13.
4: Question 3. Which letter is silent in the word sign?
5: G.
3: You're doing great. We're on question 4. Crimson is a shade of what color?
5: Red.
4: Red.
3: Hey, girl, I didn't even ask.
4: Question 5. What country is singer Justin Bieber from?
5: Canada.
4: Dang.
3: Question 6. What U.S. city is nicknamed the Big Easy?
5: New Orleans.
3: Yep.
4: Question 7 for the sweep. Which knight stole King Arthur's wife?
5: No clue.
4: Oh, man.
3: No. Ain't that how it works? Jeez.
5: You were
3: close. I know my colors. Well, you don't know your knights of the round table,
4: do
3: you?
4: That's right. Bye-bye now.
3: I'm just playing.
4: It was a joke.
3: Anyways, Taylor is in Corrington. Taylor on question 7. Lucky you.
4: Which knight stole King Arthur's wife?
5: Sir Meliagrant?
3: Excuse me?
4: That was a great guess, though, Taylor. Bye-bye.
3: On to Jay. Jay is 8 years old. Could be our winner today.
4: Jay, which knight stole King Arthur's wife?
6: Sir Lancelot.
2: Yeah, buddy!
4: That's right! You got $50 to Old South Candy, bud!
6: Yay!
4: Woo!
3: Dude, that is so much candy.
7: Candy.
3: 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You're welcome. Lucky 7 will do it tomorrow. 7:30. If you want a free answer, you got to listen today. 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

0: 107.7 WYBK. This is a little weird over the weekend. Morgan Wallen released a merchandise collab with UT, which is really cool. But one of the items is a t-shirt, a camo shirt for the Texas game.
1: Yes.
0: Tennessee-Texas game this weekend.
1: It has the date on it and everything.
0: And so, of course, producer Carly straight up goes to, all right, I got to get tickets to the game because Morgan Wallen's going to be coming.
2: Yeah, because that's suspicious. Why else would you release a, quote, event tee and then make sure the shipping says that the shirts will arrive before the game?
1: Oh, you just said event tee. Do you think he's going to play the halftime show?
2: It says event tee. I don't know what I think, but I know that I am not about to miss that, if possible.
1: See, I never even put two and two together on that one because College Game Day is going to be here in Ayers Hall. And I thought he put it out because he's going to be the guest picker on College Game Day. That's where I went with it. But then you said event, and I'm like, is he going to play the halftime show?
0: Has that ever happened? I mean,
1: normally the band just plays the halftime show.
2: When Dolly came, it was in between some of the quarters. But still, this is suspicious.
0: Or they are smart and just created a t-shirt to take advantage of the hype before the Texas game, and there's literally nothing else to it.
2: Maybe, because it worked, and I ordered two of them.
1: Two
2: of the different shirts.
1: Girl is rolling in some dough right now.
0: That's cool. They did a merch collab.
1: Okay, listen. I have another theory. Glenn Powell is rumored to be at this game. He's doing a new movie about a failed country star. So I wonder if Morgan's coming to the game and Glenn will be on the field and they're going to do some kind of like taping for his movie.
2: Oh my God.
1: Am I diving in way too far here?
0: I don't know. I think I'm here for it though. Glenn might go.
1: And Matthew McConaughey will be here too. So
2: stop
1: like
2: it.
0: What's the last game we knew Morgan was at for an absolute fact? The only one I remember is the Alabama game where we tore down the goalpost a couple of years ago.
1: Oh, I only know about baseball
2: probably
1: games.
2: Probably that one for sure that we know.
0: That we
2: of.
0: Know about.
2: Yeah. That was posted about.
0: And then game day. We're getting game day. Ayers Hall.
2: Mm-hmm.
0: This is the one. What time do people show up to try to get on in the pit for game day?
2: The night before.
1: I was going to say, Carly, you asked Joey and I to go down there. What time would you suggest that we all go to try to get on College Game Day?
2: 9 p.m. on Friday.
0: Joey? I have absolutely no interest in doing that.
2: Okay.
1: Zero.
2: Guys, how cool would it be, the three of us, on national TV holding up signs for College Game Day? That would be some great content for us to talk about.
1: It would be so cool. But Joey and I are in our 40s, which means we don't camp out on lawns anymore.
2: Don't be boring.
1: I won't be able to move for three days.
2: We'll pack some ibuprofen with us, and it'll be fine. And whoever the guest picker is, we might can meet them if they come say hi to the crowd, be on TV. We can talk about it on Monday morning.
0: I just don't care.
2: But it would be so iconic.
0: Carly, you talk to us in 20 years.
1: Right.
0: When you're 45 years old. And then you'll be like, oh, I get it, while they were being lame. I think it's really neat. I just don't have the energy. I just don't.
1: I can't. I don't want to camp out. I've camped out before.
2: Basketball games in the snow.
1: Yeah, but you're 20-something. And you're pliable and you're flexible and you don't hurt like we do.
0: I tell you what.
2: I do, though.
0: No, I don't even want to offer that.
1: What? No, I want to hear what you were going to offer for yourself.
0: You hold a space for us, and if you get a premium space, then I'll show up. And But you got to hold it for me. I don't want to do any of the work. That's it.
2: But the doing it is the experience.
0: I'm just over that. I'm over the experience of it all.
2: Why are you going to be so boring?
1: I'm over the swamp. You know what?
2: Come on.
0: I got to take my meds in the morning, Carly.
2: We'll pack them.
0: I got to powder up, you know.
1: Your hair. Joey wears hair powder.
2: Come on.
0: I got to do my hair.
2: Lucy says we should do it.
1: Lucy, if you bring me a cot and a feather pillow and some protein bars, I'll be down there.
0: All right. We'll be right back.
3: Yeah, right in the middle of that time of the morning where most of you are running late. Slow it down around school zones. Complications with a wreck at 40 westbound 359 Roane County. At least one lane open. Bogging down on Pella City Parkway north to North Shore Drive. 40 eastbound slow out of Loudoun County by Watt Road and, of course, through the heart of downtown. 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
4: More active weather will work into the forecast, especially during the afternoon and evening hours, with some scattered showers and storms, some of which could pack a punch. In the WVLT First Alert Weather Center, I'm meteorologist Sydney Sullivan.
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4: Good morning from the WVLT Newsroom. I'm Brittany Tarwater. In D.C. this morning, the White House barring three major news outlets from its grounds over the weekend. Reporters from CNN, MS Now, and Politico say their press passes were confiscated, and the companies are calling it an illegal assault on the First Amendment rights and say they are prepared to fight in court. University of Tennessee Chancellor Dondi Plowman announcing an almost $4 billion campaign aimed at creating new opportunities and solving problems impacting the state. Plowman says the campaign, which is called It Takes a Volunteer, will also fund research facilities and student spaces so the university does not rely solely on state funding. This Saturday is Checker Neyland game, with the Vols set to take on number one Texas with a noon kickoff. Heads up, the section colors have swapped, so to find out what color you need to wear, we have a link inside your WVLT News app. From the WVLT Newsroom, I'm Brittany Tarwater with the three things you need to know. Have a great Monday.
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6: Slower than normal, most of East Tennessee. Matter of fact, some of you in and out of Chattanooga, Lenoir City went through some showers. Still slow going, about a mile and a half back up from an earlier wreck, 40 westbound Roane County. That'll be at the 359-mile marker. Extra time needed on all main secondaries around schools and downtown. 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
8: Fall forecast.
9: Kicking off the work week yet again on the hot and humid side, and that will come with a bit more active weather, especially as we head on into the second half of the day. Now, once we get through this active weather, we will see a major cool down, but during the afternoon and evening hours, this will come with scattered showers and storms, some of which could become strong to severe. In the WVLT First Alert Weather Center, I'm meteorologist Sydney Sullivan.
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0: something that may be misconstrued as manipulating my children for my own good.
1: Okay.
0: Yep. We were talking about vacations. They had mentioned Disney World. And I was saying, guys, it is expensive. Mm-hmm. It's expensive. Well, Daddy, can we go to Hawaii? We got to go collect the state capitol in Honolulu. And I say, you know what we need to do, kids? We need to go on a cruise. Because a cruise is awesome. It's all self-contained for the most part, all-inclusive. And for whatever reason, it's cheaper. That's what we need to do.
1: You don't have to worry about how much extras are going to cost. Like, everything's included. You guys are not like me, so you'll actually hang out with your kids, but you could send them off to the kids' play zone.
0: And
1: you
0: and your wife
1: could, like, have dinner to yourselves one night.
0: Especially if you go on a Disney cruise, and I do realize they are more expensive, but they're still cheaper than going to wherever, right, on land. And I said, but the issue is you're going to have to convince your mom. She will not cruise. We have been on two. We went on one in 2009. We went on one in 2012. And on the second cruise, we had one night we got seasick. Just one night. I don't recall taking motion sickness medication at all. We might have after we got sick. And so she just won't do it at all.
1: So that's the whole reason is because she got motion sick one night.
0: And she might have been on a previous cruise years prior and got sick. But my whole thing is like, honey, we'll just get the Dramamine. Or, you know, there's a prescription. I think it's a little patch.
1: Yeah, it's a little patch behind your ear.
0: Which is good for like 3 days. I did my research and I told them, I said, you got to convince her. And they said, Daddy, what do we have a higher chance of? Us getting a guinea pig or going on a cruise? And I said, they're about the same. She just says no to both. You know, I said, but I think you should fight the cruise fight.
1: Yes.
0: So Marvin at church yesterday walks up to her and he says, Mommy, I want to go on a cruise. Let's go on a cruise. And she just laughed him off. And I go,
1: dismissed it.
0: Here's what I want. If you're listening right now and you are prone to motion sickness, maybe you get sick when you're riding in a car with somebody, you're on a boat, whatever, and you've gone on a cruise and you've successfully not thrown up the entire time, I want you to tell us so then I can pass all those messages to my wife.
1: Absolutely.
0: I need crowdsourcing of help here. Because we haven't gone in 15 years, and I love to go.
1: My daughter got sick on one cruise, and she refuses to go on another one, too. But I'm like, ooh, it's cheaper.
2: What do you like about a cruise? Because no part of it seems good to me.
1: Have you ever been on one, Carly?
2: No, but I don't want to be trapped on a boat in the middle of the ocean, nowhere near land, with what, a couple water slides in some restaurants?
1: You have no, you do not feel like you are on a boat.
0: You're oversimplifying what can be a really fun process. Mm-hmm. You don't really, you're on a moving city, basically, and it's all you can eat food. The menu's already prepared for you. On some of the cruises, the soda's included, the ice cream machine's just laying around that you can get what you want. They've got
1: pickleball
0: pool built in, like shows, like musicals and magicians. It's
1: the last cruise I went on had a an ice skating rink on it.
2: Yeah, none of this sounds like something type of vacation.
0: No, but you'll stop in ports.
1: Yeah, and then you get out and you do things.
0: And then you go explore wherever that's
1: hike
0: at.
1: The Mayan ruins.
0: Right. Doesn't that sound like something? You're not helping.
2: Sorry.
1: You like ruins, don't you?
2: Yeah, but I like airplanes much better.
0: WIVK. Hey, what's your name? You're on the air.
3: My name is Ashley, and I was calling about the motion sickness for the cruise.
0: Yeah, help. Mm-hmm. How can I convince my wife that she can go on a cruise?
3: Okay, so I have two very motion sick kids, and I am also a travel agent. So my best tip to you is if you go on a cruise, you stay on, like, the lower decks, 1, 2, 3, right in the middle. You don't feel the boat moving at all.
0: Okay.
1: Oh.
0: I missed one thing. Last cruise we went on, we are in the butt end of the ship, the very back, in a corner, and you felt everything. And so
3: I would not recommend.
0: Right. And that's what I was trying to tell my wife. I said, no, well, we got a little bit more money now. We can stay in the middle of the ship.
1: Well, and if you go down to the second and third floors, you're getting cheaper because the higher up you go, the more it costs. So you might actually be saving more money by going down, even though you're going to go midship.
0: She says facts.
3: 100%. I think that you don't have to have an interior room because we've always done the exterior rooms, but we stay on the second or third floor every time, middle of the ship. You hardly feel a single thing. My kids, we did do the patches, but we hardly even needed them because they didn't feel a thing.
0: Will you do me a favor? Will you? My wife's name is Josta. Will you speak directly to her and just, like, please use her name? And just, I'll play this for her later. Go ahead.
3: Hey, Josta, I think a cruise is the best option for you and your family. You get to make memories. Just remember, stay on the second or third floor, middle of the ship. It helps a ton for motion sickness. You can't feel hardly anything. I think you should do it. Make those memories with your family.
0: Oh, that was so good. Good pitch. Thank you very much. Hey, appreciate you calling WIVK, all right?
4: Joey and Nancy got all the hot tea.
0: That's how you do it right there. Advantage.
1: You need to get her phone number, Joey.
0: You hang on a second.
1: Megan Maroney, y'all, is not dead, even though Google tried to make us believe that she was. I've got all that tea and more coming up next.
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0: contrary to what Google says, Megan Maroney and Billy Joel are both, in fact, still alive. Apparently, Google reported that both artists had passed away yesterday. If you Googled Megan's name, under her picture, it said birth date, October 9th, 1997. And then it said died September 20th, 2026.
1: For both of them.
0: For both of them. She got on Instagram saying, contrary to popular belief, I am alive. And then said, at Google, you're wrong for that. I'm like, how does that happen? Is that like an AI glitch type of thing?
1: Are they pulling it from somewhere else?
0: I mean,
1: does
0: I don't
1: Google
0: know.
1: Publish anything on their own? I don't know how that works either.
0: I don't know if they did or not, but it was our big old boo-boo for them.
2: Hot tea.
0: Princess Diana's younger brother has just published a book. It comes out this week, and it's throwing major shade at the monarchy. In one part, he said during Diana's funeral arrangement that King Charles III, who was her husband, told the brother, rest assured, we'll forget her soon enough. And the palace was like, listen, we don't comment on books as a matter of principle. His Majesty is mindful that the pain of grief can cloud reason, affect judgment, and color memories in ways others do not recognize.
1: Well, hold on a second. That's a very fancy way of saying you're crazy for thinking that that is what happened.
0: Exactly.
1: Do we know what what are the British people, what are they saying?
0: I think it's kind of mixed. Like, some people are for it and some people are against it. But then her brother responded and said, it's not every day you're gaslit by a king. Whoa. But I was really upset because I thought it was very, not only condescending, but not straight. He was like, it's really confusing. What I said is straight and true. And then what they come back with, that.
1: Wow.
0: He was like, and he never addressed the fact about saying what he, like King Charles never addressed saying what he said.
1: No.
0: It was just kind of like an overview.
1: Yeah.
2: Hot tea.
0: AI actress Tilly Norwood glitched during an interview with Piers Morgan. She started to randomly speak in Cantonese instead of English.
3: Are the other actors real actors or are they computer-generated images?
4: They're all digital twins, just like me. 多謝其以種混合製作,以為就由真正的導演、編劇、含建技系參與。
5: Tilly, if I could just ask you a question, you suddenly seem to be speaking Chinese completely randomly for no reason. Why did you do that?
4: Oh, my apologies. It seems I had a little hiccup there.
0: Yeah. Yeah.
1: Wow.
0: Yeah. She goes, sometimes my wires get a bit crossed. That was even a curveball for me.
1: Oh, Tilly.
0: You silly girl. I'm Nancy. That's your hot tea.
6: And now you know the rumor and a lot of mystery. Joey and Nancy sip a hot tea.
7: Most of you still running late, especially coming around 640 southbound on I-75. A westbound Roane County, slow going still at the 359-mile marker. Lanes have been reopened. In and out of some showers up and down I-75 to and from Chattanooga, affecting those of you around Philadelphia, Loudoun, maybe Lenoir City, over towards Friendsville, where it's wet, it's going to be a little bit slippery. 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
8: More active weather will work into the forecast, especially during the afternoon and evening hours, with some scattered showers and storms, some of which could pack a punch. In the WVLT First Alert Weather Center, I'm meteorologist Sydney Sullivan.
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0: 107.7 WIVK. You know, every time we talk to teachers, there was one that called this morning. Was that Lucky Seven?
1: No, that was the Kenny Chesney
0: yes
1: contest.
0: And I just find these

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14: Fall forecast.
15: While a few isolated downpours are possible throughout the first part of the day, most of our active weather will start to work in during the late afternoon, heading on into those overnight hours. This will come with scattered showers and a few rumbles of thunder, and some storms could become strong to severe, especially as we get on into the prime heating of the day. In the WVLT First Alert Weather Center, I'm meteorologist Sydney Sullivan.
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0: who's finally going to be in town Thursday night, Food City Center at Thompson Bowling Arena. It's Love and Life again. Griffin's on the phone.
1: Good morning.
0: Griffin, what you calling for this morning?
1: I think I heard a song.
0: Huh. You must have been listening during the Tennessee game over the weekend. We said to listen for Ella Langley's Love and Life again. You made it through, Griffin.
1: Awesome.
0: All right.
2: Dude, you can pick between three awesome prizes. The Ella Langley concert, Zach Brown tickets, or tickets to the Texas-Tennessee game.
0: Pick your ticket. What's it going to be, Griffin?
1: Oh, you know it's got to be the Texas game.
0: Heck yeah.
2: Oh!
0: Man. Man, you know it's a tough choice when you don't pick the Ella Langley tickets.
2: Right,
0: Griffin, you got hooked up. You're going to be at the game on Saturday afternoon.
1: Awesome. I appreciate it.
2: All right, and you're also qualified to win a big screen TV at the end of the season.
1: Sweet, I appreciate it. Thank
3: you. Joey and Nancy.

0: can't even pretend me and Nancy were singing that the entire time. Nancy was singing melody. I was doing harmony.
1: I was not looking at you while it was happening, though.
0: No, that would be weird.
1: That would be very weird.
0: On WIVK. We just did Pick Your Ticket, and Griffin had a chance to pick tickets to the Texas game, Zach Brown Band tickets, or Ella Langley, which is for the show on Thursday night. Mm-hmm. What a tough decision. He chose Texas. So,
1: He chose the Texas game.
0: That's what I'm saying.
1: Yeah, it's kind of weird.
0: So that means, I guess we got an extra pair of Ella Langley tickets. So make sure you're listening at about 9, a little after 9 this morning. We're going to give you a keyword. You'll text it in, and I guess we'll get your name because of that. And then this afternoon, Mac, in the afternoon, is going to call out a name. If that's your name and you call back, I think there's a certain amount of time, too.
1: Then you're going to go to the Ella Langley Show.
0: Thursday night. Come on.
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0: 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We have a new game. It's where are you listening to the WIVK stream? You go first, Nancy. Well,
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1: Fall forecast.
2: Kicking off the work week yet again on the hot and humid side, and that will come with a bit more active weather, especially as we head on into the second half of the day. Now, once we get through this active weather, we will see a major cool down, but during the afternoon and evening hours, this will come with scattered showers and storms, some of which could become strong to severe. In the WVLT First Alert Weather Center, I'm meteorologist Sydney Sullivan.
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0: 107.7 WIVK. Did you know it was going to rain this morning?
1: Had no idea, but it's bringing cooler weather for the fall.
0: Yeah, first day of fall tomorrow. High 82, and then we're going to be in the 70s this weekend. Here's Ella on WIVK.

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2: He's a ranch hand in a pinch, man. 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
1: Nancy met Tracy Byrd last night at the Tennessee Valley Fair, and you found him to be a hot daddy.
2: I said a tall drink of water.
1: Whatever, same thing. 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
2: Yeah, he thought the same thing.
1: All right, what'd you learn on the show?
2: There is a new Walmart feature where if you are in an aisle and you can't find, let's say, the sidewalk chalk, you get on their app and you can hit, like, find, and it makes a light blink in their digital price tags.
1: It flashed the price tag.
2: And so it's that not you can just, figure out where it is.
1: It's like a light.
3: Yeah, it's a blue flashing light.
2: That is so cool.
1: Yeah, I love that. I love that. So I guess go to Walmart today and check it out.
2: Yeah.
1: See what you think. Tomorrow on the show, more Kenny Chesney tickets at around 7:05. We're playing Chipmunk Chesney. We'll speed up a Kenny Chesney song. If you're the first to guess which one it is, you're going to get tickets to go see him, Eric Church, Sheryl Crow. In Nashville, July 3rd, 2027.
2: And we got your next shot at $50 to Old South Candy when we play Lucky 7 at 7:30.
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3: 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Thank you so much for finding us on our stream. 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
4: 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That is right, and you are listening to my uncle, Rich Bailey. I'm just kidding. He's not my uncle, but he feels like it. 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Wivick.

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2: Fall forecast.
3: While a few isolated downpours are possible throughout the first part of the day, most of our active weather will start to work in during the late afternoon, heading on into those overnight hours. This will come with scattered showers and a few rumbles of thunder, and some storms could become strong to severe, especially as we get on into the prime heating of the day. In the WVLT First Alert Weather Center, I'm meteorologist Sydney Sullivan.
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Hang on, Heather Harrington's next. She's got your next Ella Langley keywords. Try to go see her Thursday night, 11 a.m. She's got it for you. We'll be back tomorrow morning. Here's Luke on with

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Good morning. I'm Heather Harrington. What a week we are about to have. Temperatures in the 70s. Ella Langley and the number one Texas Longhorns coming to town. Let's go.

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2: What's up, y'all? I'm Cole Wetzel with my new song with Ella Langley, Jaded. It's Your Music Plus.
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2: Yeah, me and Ella had been talking for a little while about reconnecting on getting back in the studio, trying to follow up. You know, that's why we fight. And we got in the room together, and Jaded kind of came, you know, with George Schmidt and Ernest in the room with us as well. It came really easy, and it turned out pretty good.

0: That was Coetzel featuring Ella Langley with Jaded. It's Your Music Plus, sponsored by Gusto.
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7: Fall forecast.
8: More active weather will work into the forecast, especially during the afternoon and evening hours, with some scattered showers and storms, some of which could pack a punch. In the WVLT First Alert Weather Center, I'm meteorologist Sydney Sullivan.
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Can you feel the excitement in the air? Oh, this is going to be the best week ever. I got some updates for you next.

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0: listen to your Big Orange Station, 107.7 WIVK. I'm Heather Harrington. If you don't feel the excitement in the air, check your pulse, because there's a lot of it buzzing. The number one Texas Longhorns are coming to town this week and bringing College Game Day with them. 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
3: Fall forecast.
4: Kicking off the work week yet again on the hot and humid side, and that will come with a bit more active weather, especially as we head on into the second half of the day. Now, once we get through this active weather, we will see a major cool down, but during the afternoon and evening hours, this will come with scattered showers and storms, some of which could become strong to severe. In the WVLT First Alert Weather Center, I'm meteorologist Sydney Sullivan.
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3: Fall forecast.
16: More active weather will work into the forecast, especially during the afternoon and evening hours, with some scattered showers and storms, some of which could pack a punch. In the WVLT First Alert Weather Center, I'm meteorologist Sydney Sullivan.
17: 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I love wearing scarves.
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This is where it starts. Where your story begins. This is the trail you blaze yourself. How will you finish? Ingles, we're with you every step of the way.

0: It's Monday morning on your station for the Vols, 107.7 WIVK. Just how big is this week? You know I'm going to talk about it all week long, and that's because it's kind of rare that a number one team comes to town, and then you add in that it's Texas. We haven't played them before. The game's at noon. We're going to have to start tailgating on Friday night, like all the things. I saw this in the Josh and Swain newsletter. You can subscribe for free. Vols are 2-17 all time against number one ranked teams. Most of those losses, you guessed it, it was Alabama when Nick Saban was the coach there. But they know just how big of an opportunity this is. And Josh Heupel, he also knows, because back in 2000, when he was just a wee pup quarterbacking for the Sooners, his team upset the number one team in the country. It was Nebraska, when he threw for over 300 yards in a huge upset win. Sooners ended up beating the Cornhuskers 31-14. So he knows all about pulling off an upset in more ways than one. It's going to be a fun week.
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0: 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It is Rich Bailey, program director and midday host on WIVK. Thank you so much for finding us on our stream. Now tell your friends about us. I'm on from 1 until 3, so I hope you'll be listening to me because you never know who might stop by.
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3: Fall forecast.
4: While a few isolated downpours are possible throughout the first part of the day, most of our active weather will start to work in during the late afternoon, heading on into those overnight hours. This will come with scattered showers and a few rumbles of thunder, and some storms could become strong to severe, especially as we get on into the prime heating of the day. In the WVLT First Alert Weather Center, I'm meteorologist Sydney Sullivan.
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107.7 WIBK. I spy with my little eye. Temperatures in the 70s this week. Oh, OMG. We just got to get through today. It's going to be 90 today.

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0: 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It is 107.7 WIVK. I'm Heather Harrington. One of the common questions we are getting this week is, hey, any chance they change that kickoff time for the Texas game this week? Remember Stephen A. Smith? He popped off at the mouth last week and gave us all false hope, but no, they're not going to change it. 7:30 sure would be nice, but the game is going to kick off at high noon. The Battle of Orange. Is it going to be burnt or is it going to be bright? I don't know, but it's going to be at noon.
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8: Fall forecast.
9: More active weather will work into the forecast, especially during the afternoon and evening hours, with some scattered showers and storms, some of which could pack a punch. In the WVLT First Alert Weather Center, I'm meteorologist Sydney Sullivan.
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Free little food news for you. Remember, get those free cookies from Moonshine Mountain Cookie Company because of the Vols. So there you go. Here's George Strait on with it.

online, 107.7 WIVK. There's some buzz online that maybe he and Taylor Swift are up to something collab-wise. I don't know. Here's Corey Kent and Cole Wetzel right now on WIVK. That's

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That's our pledge to you.

0: always playing today's best country. It is 107.7 WIVK. I'm Heather Harrington. You want to hear the saddest story? I've been saving it all day. I don't want you to feel sorry for me, but also kind of. I will take your sympathy. I think you know that I'm a Texan by birth, lived there for the first 18 years of my life, and then moved up here to come to college at the University of Tennessee. So I will be horns down this weekend for sure. It's bright orange for me, but I will not be at the game. Because of the noon kickoff, we have not one, but two youth football games scheduled for 11:45. So I'm going to even miss one of my son's games. I'll be at one. Dad's going to be at the other. And I guess we'll be watching the first half of the Texas game on our phones or listening on the WIVK app. Isn't that sad?
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0: Hey, what's going on? It is Rich Bailey, program director and midday host on WIVK. Thank you so much for finding us on our stream. Now tell your friends about us. I'm on from 1 until 3, so I hope you'll be listening to me because you never know who might stop by.
1: 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It is your boy Jelly Roll. That is right, and you are listening to my uncle, Rich Bailey. I'm just kidding. He's not my uncle, but he feels like it. Right here on your flagship station for the Vols, 107.7 WIVK, Wivick.

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0: This report is sponsored by NBC's new drama, Line of Fire. Line of Fire is NBC's gripping new drama about the Hollingsworths, a family of law enforcement agents who solve high-stakes cases while balancing their duty to their country and each other. Don't miss the premiere tonight at 10, 9 Central after The Voice on NBC and next day on Peacock.
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2: Fall forecast.
3: Kicking off the work week yet again on the hot and humid side, and that will come with a bit more active weather, especially as we head on into the second half of the day. Now, once we get through this active weather, we will see a major cool down, but during the afternoon and evening hours, this will come with scattered showers and storms, some of which could become strong to severe. In the WVLT First Alert Weather Center, I'm meteorologist Sydney Sullivan.
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Rich Bailey coming to the studio next. 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

107.7 WIVK. Rich Bailey hanging out with you on this Monday afternoon. Guess who's coming to town? You think I'm talking about Texas, right? Well, they are coming to town to take on the Vols on Saturday. But College Game Day announced they're going to be over at Neyland Stadium before the game. Are you going down there? Here's Turks.

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2: 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I'm Cole Wetzel with my new song with Ella Langley, Jaded. 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
2: 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It was like a plan C rather than a plan B. And so, you know, when everything else kind of failed, you know, the school and working all these dead-end jobs, I figured it was time to buckle down and really put all my eggs in one basket, and I'm

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29: More active weather will work into the forecast, especially during the afternoon and evening hours, with some scattered showers and storms, some of which could pack a punch. In the WVLT First Alert Weather Center, I'm meteorologist Sydney Sullivan.
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Well, tomorrow we're getting two things that we need. Cooler weather, high going to be up to 85, and a 40% chance of rain. Here's Jason Aldean.

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Another keyword to get you qualified to win tickets to see Ella Langley at the Food City Center on Thursday. From the silence.

107.7 WIBK. That's a perfect song to sing along to, isn't it? That's Joe Nichols for you this afternoon and C'est la vie. You know, we are your concert connection, sending you to see the biggest country stars in the biggest cities, and we've got one coming here Thursday. Ella Langley's going to be in town. I know it's a sold-out show, but we've got tickets to give away. If you want to put your name in the running to win tickets, text Ella to 656-9485. Then listen to Mac this afternoon right around 5:10. He's going to draw from all of the entries. If he draws your name and he calls it out on the air, you'll have

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2: Fall forecast.
3: While a few isolated downpours are possible throughout the first part of the day, most of our active weather will start to work in during the late afternoon, heading on into those overnight hours. This will come with scattered showers and a few rumbles of thunder, and some storms could become strong to severe, especially as we get on into the prime heating of the day. In the WVLT First Alert Weather Center, I'm meteorologist Sydney Sullivan.
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Well, the odds makers are picking Texas to down Tennessee this weekend. They're expecting a close game because the spread, only 5.5 points.

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107.7 WIBK. Well, I'm going to be your gas buddy this afternoon. Looks like the cheapest price on a gallon of gasoline can be found at the Weigels over on Chapman Highway, $3.69 a gallon. Then fly.

0: Zach John King on the Frog Station, 107.7 WIVK. Get to drinking. Probably going to be a lot of that going on this weekend as the Vols are going to be taking on Texas over at Neyland Stadium. And the superstars, I know they're going to be coming out. You know Peyton is going to be here. Morgan Wallen, there's a chance he could show up. Matthew McConaughey, more than likely going to be here. Now the question is, do you think Kenny will show up? We'll see.
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0: 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Thank you so much for finding us on our stream. 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I'm on from 1 until 3, so I hope you'll be listening to me because you never know who might stop by.
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3: Fall forecast.
26: More active weather will work into the forecast, especially during the afternoon and evening hours, with some scattered showers and storms, some of which could pack a punch. In the WVLT First Alert Weather Center, I'm meteorologist Sydney Sullivan.
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107.7 WIBK. Well, a big night for Riley Green. Going to be making his debut on season 30 of The Voice. He's going to be on there judging with Kelly Clarkson, Adam Levine, and Queen Latifah. Show's going to be on ABC at 8 o'clock tonight. Here's Riley Green. You sure?

say so. That's Dan and Shay on the Frog Station, 107.7 WIVK. You just got to say so. Harvest Fest is underway up at Dollywood along with the Great Pumpkin Luminites. How would you like to go up there and take three of your family members to enjoy the park for free? Text MUSIC.

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0: 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It is Rich Bailey, program director and midday host on WIVK. Thank you so much for finding us on our stream. Now tell your friends about us. I'm on from 1 until 3, so I hope you'll be listening to me because you never know who might stop by.
1: 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That is right, and you are listening to my uncle, Rich Bailey. I'm just kidding. He's not my uncle, but he feels like it. Right here on your flagship station for the Vols, 107.7 WIVK. 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
8: Kicking off the work week yet again on the

0: Hot and humid side, and that will come with a bit more active weather, especially as we head on into the second half of the day. Now, once we get through this active weather, we will see a major cool down. But during the afternoon and evening hours, this will come with scattered showers and storms, some of which could become strong to severe. In the WVLT First Alert Weather Center, I'm meteorologist Sydney Sullivan.
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0: WIBK, did you hear what the coach from Texas, Steve Sarkisian, said about Neyland Stadium today? He was doing his press conference. Somebody asked you about playing at Neyland. This is what he said.
1: We're going into what I would probably consider is the loudest stadium in the country, Neyland Stadium. You know, their fans are engaged. They understand football. They got a lot of pride in their program. But I don't know the structure of it. Why? If it's more vertical, I'm not sure how it is. It's enclosed, but it's definitely a loud place.
0: Man, I can't wait. Noon Saturday. Make sure, by the way, if you are going to the game, they're doing the checker Neyland, but they've reversed sections. 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Details on Dollywood tickets and how you can win some, too. 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See right here on Wittick.
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26: Fall forecast.
27: Here's your first alert to isolated storm chances tonight through Tuesday afternoon. Any storm could be severe with high wind as a cold front moves through. From the WVLT First Alert Weather Center, I'm Chief Meteorologist Spencer Denton.
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WIBK. Your keyword is pumpkin if you'd like to go to Dollywood. A couple tickets to Harvest Festival. Just text the word pumpkin to 656-9485. We'll get you in. Good luck. WIBK.

Tell a week. I'll tell you, IVK. Got a chance for you to go see Ella Thursday night. That's your keyword to get in to win this. These tickets we've got for you, too. We're going to give those away today. But just the keyword coming up 25 minutes away, just after 4 o'clock. So you're right here. It's WIVK.

0: Link your Ingalls Advantage card to your child's school, giving the advantage to those who really need it. That's our pledge to you.
1: Straight down to Texas, Kentucky. About Dwight Yoakam in Kentucky, but for the state of Tennessee, I was surprised. It was not Dolly Parton. It was not Morgan Wallen. It was Tina Turner. It's from Brownsville, Tennessee, and by quite a bit, too, according to this. Tina Turner, 76.6 million albums sold. Dolly Parton, about 17 million. Morgan Wallen actually had more than Dolly at 26 million albums sold. WIBK update on traffic too. Sherry Bickler, good afternoon.
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0: This report is sponsored by NBC's new drama, Line of Fire. Line of Fire is NBC's gripping new drama about the Hollingsworths, a family of law enforcement agents who solve high-stakes cases while balancing their duty to their country and each other. Don't miss the premiere tonight at 10, 9 Central after The Voice on NBC and next day on Peacock.
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2: Fall forecast.
3: Look for isolated storms early tonight and again Tuesday afternoon as a cold front moves through the area. Temperatures will still top out in the upper 80s on Tuesday, but for all you fall weather fans, the cool air finally arrives late week with highs in the 70s and lows in the 50s. You can check the radar anytime on the WVLT First Alert Weather app. I'm Chief Meteorologist Spencer Denton from the WVLT First Alert Weather Center.
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0: It's Joey and Nancy Tuesday on Group Therapy. A guy's calling because his boss wants to take him to a Tennessee game, and he has zero interest in going with
1: him. Oh, no.
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We're going to open up that text window and get you that keyword again. If you missed it earlier, we'll do that just after 4 o'clock. 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
27: Fall forecast.
28: Here's your first alert to isolated storm chances tonight through Tuesday afternoon. Any storm could be severe with high wind as a cold front moves through. From the WVLT First Alert Weather Center, I'm Chief Meteorologist Spencer Denton.
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If you got that LL keyword, by the way, if you got that in, win the L Langley tickets. Be by your phone at 5 o'clock today. We're going to draw out a name from that keyword text list. 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

0: WIBK, a lot of debate going on. Anytime game day comes to town, right, it's always just debate on who's going to be the celebrity picker for the week. And a couple choices. One seems to be a popular one, which I would love to see, would be Morgan Wallen. Not really doing much, I don't think, anyway. But he did drop some Tennessee-themed Morgan Wallen merchandise just this past week, so I guess that would kind of make sense. But also, Kenny Chesney. Kenny Chesney now working this new tour. He's announcing it. He's been doing all the media tour. Wouldn't be surprised to see him on campus come Saturday.
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19: Fall forecast.
20: Here's your first alert to isolated storms before midnight. Any storm could be briefly severe with high wind. Heading into Tuesday, the main cold front comes through. We'll see isolated storms, especially south of Knoxville, otherwise a mix of sun and clouds. Temperatures still in the upper 80s to near 90. Our first taste of fall arrives late week. From the WVLT First Alert Weather Center, I'm Chief Meteorologist Spencer Denton.
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WIBK. If you got that Ella Langley keyword earlier, make sure you're by your phone 20 minutes away. We're going to call somebody and surprise them with tickets to go see the Ella Langley show Thursday night. It's on WIBK.

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0: 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What's up?
1: Guess what time you guys giving away the yellow ticket?
0: Like 6 minutes away. Two songs. We're going to call somebody and surprise them with Ella Langley tickets. Make sure if you got that keyword earlier, you're by your phone. You got to answer the phone to win the tickets.

0: WIBK. All right, man, here we go. We get to call somebody and give them the best news ever. I get to surprise them. With Ella Langley tickets, we gave those keywords out four times today. If you got your keyword in, we're going to draw a name from that list and call you. And if it's you, you just got to answer the phone. We give you a pair of tickets to the show. All right? Let's call this person.
1: Your call has been forwarded.
0: Oh, no.
1: The person you're trying to reach is not available. At the time.
0: Somebody just missed out on Ella Langley tickets. Let's try one more here. Let's do, here we go. Let's answer this one. I'm heartbroken for that last person. Oh.
2: Hello.
0: Hi, is this Tara?
2: This is Tara.
0: Tara, do you know who this is by chance? Tara, do you know who's calling you?
2: The Mac. Tara. I think I do.
0: Do you know why I'm calling you right now, Tara? I think you do.
2: I'm hoping that you've got some good news for me.
0: You don't have any plans like Thursday night, right? You're free? Right.
2: I'm so all good right. to go.
0: All right, you're going Ella Langley. You're
2: That's
0: in, Tara.
2: Awesome. Thank you.
0: You're welcome.
2: I never knew your thought. I really never knew your thought. So I'm
0: well,
2: so excited.
0: I don't know if you're listening. You're the second person we had to call. The first person didn't answer. Do you know that?
2: Well, I tell you what. In all honesty, my son goes to UT, and I thought it was somebody from the college.
0: Well, this is way more fun. Like, can I ask you for money or anything?
2: Yes, when I saw it, so I thought, I better awesome. Answer this really quick. That's so, awesome. Yay, it worked out.
0: Well, Tara, I'm so happy for you. You have fun at the show Thursday night. You're in to see Ella Langley.
2: Thank you so much. I'm so excited.
0: Awesome. We'll see you there.
2: Okay, thanks, Max.
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1: They're heading out now to work a Blount County wreck on Alcoa Highway just south of Pellissippi Parkway, and you are lining up both directions, but especially on that northbound side in front of the airport. Heavy volume continuing eastbound through town, westbound to out of town, eastbound past Cedar Bluff and West Hills, and you're lining up 75 northbound with construction at Emory Road. 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Sherry Bigler, Pete Michaels Traffic.
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29: Here's your first alert to isolated storm chances tonight through Tuesday afternoon. Any storm could be severe with high wind as a cold front moves through. From the WVLT First Alert Weather Center, I'm Chief Meteorologist Spencer Denton.
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WIBK. It's Matt. Gotta give a big old shout out real quick to Leslie West. She is over there at Halls Middle School. Have to stop by and recognize her as our WIBK Teacher of the Week. Thanks to Ted Russell Ford Lincoln. Got her a $200 Amazon gift card for her classroom, too. Yeah, again this week, just text the word WISH to 656-WIBK.

0: WIBK with Dan and Shay. It's your home for the Vols. Man, I was looking just a few minutes ago. The get-in price, if you're wanting to go to the game this weekend against Texas, the cheapest single ticket I could find was $316. And I'm sure with game day and everything, by the end of this week, it's only going to go up. And speaking of that, did you hear what the head coach of Texas said about Neyland Stadium? Listen to this.
1: We're going into what I would probably consider as the loudest stadium in the country, Neyland Stadium. You know, their fans are engaged. They understand football. They got a lot of pride in their program. But I don't know the structure of it. Why? If it's more vertical, I'm not sure how it is. It's enclosed, but it's definitely a loud place.
0: You get the nail on the head. 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It's WIBK update on traffic. Let's check in with Sherry Bigler. 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
2: Your longest lines are both directions between downtown and 640 on the West End. 40 eastbound from Lovell Road up to West Hills. Felicity northbound from I-40 up to Dutchtown. Still lining up due to an earlier wreck on Alcoa Highway in front of the airport and crawling southbound across the Sawway Bridge.
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12: Fall forecast.
13: Look for isolated storms early tonight and again Tuesday afternoon as a cold front moves through the area. Temperatures will still top out in the upper 80s on Tuesday, but for all you fall weather fans, the cool air finally arrives late week with highs in the 70s and lows in the 50s. You can check the radar anytime on the WVLT First Alert Weather app. I'm Chief Meteorologist Spencer Denton from the WVLT First Alert Weather Center.
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It's Ella. It's WIBK. Ella week. Like, it's Ella week till Thursday, right? We got more chances to win tickets, by the way. Keyword, we're going to give it out 4 more chances tomorrow to grab some free Ella Langley tickets. 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

0: It's Joey and Nancy Tuesday on group therapy. A guy's calling because his boss wants to take him to a Tennessee game, and he has zero interest in going with him.
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It's Taylor Swift on Wivik. Did you see the shirt that she had on last night? She was up in the press box, of course, cheering on her husband. The shirt that Taylor was wearing, they posted this today, sold out in less than 12 hours after the game.

0: lot of debate going on around this. The guest picker for College Game Day this weekend, you know, they're going to be in town. And a lot of people, and I would love to see this, would be Morgan Wallen, right? Like, how cool would that be? And he kind of played into this a little bit. Did you see the merchandise release he put out? Was it Friday, I guess? It was kind of some Tennessee-themed Morgan Wallen merchandise. But here's the if I was going to bet, this is who I would put my money on, it would be Kenny Chesney. And he's no stranger to College Game Day and doing this stuff. But he's got this new tour. He's working on new music. He's been out promoting this last week. Would not be shocked to see Kenny show up on campus Saturday.
1: 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Talking about girls, but I got a woman. 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
21: 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I'm just kidding. He's not my uncle, but he feels like it. 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
1: Fall forecast.
2: Here's your first alert to isolated storm chances tonight through Tuesday afternoon. Any storm could be severe with high wind as a cold front moves through. From the WVLT First Alert Weather Center, I'm Chief Meteorologist Spencer Denton.
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WIBK. Shout out to Tara Smith, by the way. She was our L.O. Langley ticket winner today. A bunch of chances again tomorrow to get in to win another pair of tickets. First shot at 9 a.m. tomorrow. It's WIBK.

Well, I would have lost some money if I were to bet on this. The number one best-selling artist that was born in the state of Tennessee. Give me a minute to think on it, but I'll give you the details on this coming up 6 minutes away. I love a first cast when the water's glass and the line starts to run.

0: WIBK, Tucker Wet Moron on Wavick, it's Mac. I would have lost a little money on this. I think if I were to bet on who it was, I would have lost. The biggest selling artist from each state, there was this cool graphic and kind of study that went with it. Who do you think it would be from Tennessee? Like, George Strait was from Texas. That makes sense. Dwight Yoakam in Kentucky. Here in the great state of Tennessee was Tina Turner from Brownsville, Tennessee. 76.6 million albums sold. I would have guessed Dolly Parton, but she wasn't even second on the list. Dolly, 17 million albums sold worldwide. How about Morgan Wallen with 26 million albums worldwide?
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0: Hey, what's going on? It is Rich Bailey, program director and midday host on WIVK. Thank you so much for finding us on our stream. Now tell your friends about us. I'm on from 1 until 3, so I hope you'll be listening to me because you never know who might stop by.
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7: Fall forecast.
8: Here's your first alert to isolated storms before midnight. Any storm could be briefly severe with high wind. Heading into Tuesday, the main cold front comes through. We'll see isolated storms, especially south of Knoxville. Otherwise, a mix of sun and clouds. Temperatures still in the upper 80s to near 90. Our first taste of fall arrives late week. From the WVLT First Alert Weather Center, I'm Chief Meteorologist Spencer Denton.
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0: Zach John King's Get to Drinking on Country Nights Live. It's Bev Rainey. We've got Jordan Davis coming up next by request. And, you know, I had a chance to ask him about the hardest lesson that he's had to learn recently. Here's what he said.
1: You know, how fast, you know, and I've talked about this for next thing you know, the days are long, the years are short when it comes to kiddos and family, and not just even that. You know, I just got back from a trip with my high school buddies, and you know, it's the first time we've done that in a couple of years, and you know, it just like you start looking around, and you're like, dang man, like we haven't done this, and so much has happened in everybody's life, and you know, I think you start realizing that life's short.
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Bev Rainey. If you missed any of Luke Bryan on the show last Friday, you want to check out Kenny Chesney coming up this Friday. It's how you find all the video and get social with us, Facebook, Instagram, TikTok, with Bev Rainey. Here's Hudson Westbrook and Penny Jepretty.

0: always appreciated how open and honest Luke Combs has been throughout the years about his weight loss struggles.
1: My physical fitness and my appearance and my size has always been something that I've struggled with. It's this mountain that I've always been standing at the bottom of, trying to run up and inherently slipping down every time. I feel like if I don't overcome it in my lifetime, it will be my biggest regret. 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I feel like it means about me as a man, because there's this thing that I want to accomplish that is solely up to me. Nobody else can do it for me. Nobody did this to me but me. I want so badly to conquer that, and I will. I'm excited for that day to come. I want it to mean something to my children. I want to be running around the yard with my children. I want to take my son on an elk hunt when he's 16 years old in my late 40s. I want to do that with him.
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1: Megan Maroney is bringing her Georgia pride to the SEC Network. She's officially the new voice of SEC Nation. Her version of the long-running opening theme celebrates all 16 SEC teams, but she still sneaks in a quick Go Dogs for her alma mater. You can catch it every Saturday morning on the SEC Network. And Carrie Underwood might be gearing up for a full-on rock project. She's been covering Guns N' Roses and Limp Bizkit on tour, and she jumped on stage with Guns N' Roses again this weekend in Atlanta. Rumor has it Axl Rose is actually helping her craft some rock music, though Carrie hasn't confirmed anything yet. She's always said she has an affinity for rock and metal, so fans are watching closely. And Luke Bryan and Luke Combs finally teamed up for a Luke and Luke moment on Bryan's new album, Signs. Their song, Finders Keepers, is a fun, upbeat beer-drinking track, exactly the lane Luke Bryan shines in. Luke Bryan says he texted Luke Combs with no pressure, and Combs immediately replied, "I'm in." That's your Country Nights Live news update. I'm Bev Rainey.
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20: 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That is right, and you are listening to my uncle, Rich Bailey. I'm just kidding. He's not my uncle, but he feels

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